Norway jumped out to a 1-0 lead on Iraq with a goal by Erling Haaland in the 29th minute. Iraq was able to answer, but the Norwegians are back in front. Haaland scoring for the second time, doing so in the 43rd minute. Norway leads their group I match 2-1, playing right now during halftime in Foxborough. Earlier today, France topped Senegal in group I by a score of 3-1 as Kylian Mbappe scored twice for France. Golden Knights head coach John Tortorella will not return next season. He took over with 8 games remaining in the regular season and helped lead the Golden Knights to the Stanley Cup final. The family of Alden Smith says they will send his brain to be examined for CTE after the defensive end died Saturday at the age of 36. The Saints are bringing back veteran defensive end Cameron Jordan on a 1-year deal. It'll be his 16th and final season in the NFL, all of which have come in New Orleans. Finally, Chiefs wide receiver Rashee Rice was released from jail today.

That was Heal by Monsta X. It is currently 9:10, and we're in the last hour of the morning coffee for today. You're listening to me, DJ Powerline, a.k.a. Airman First Class, Adrian Young. And for this hour, we're going to be talking about video games. I'm going to be telling you what's going on in video game news, and a little later on, I'm going to be telling you what games came out today. We'll be seeing. Will it be interesting? Will it not be? You'll have to find out. So keep it right here. Next up, we have Opalite by Taylor Swift.

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Sphere kicking off on June 21st. People are going to expect GTA 6 announcements or a third trailer anytime now. We're still waiting. Again, that game's supposed to come out November 19th. We will see if he is true to his word, because he wasn't last time, so we'll see if it is this time. But yeah, that's what's going on. What else is going on? It's today's weather. It's currently 73, and it feels like it's 73. We were supposed to have a high of 70 today, but it's just getting hotter and hotter. It is sunny outside right now. Tonight we have a low of 57. Tomorrow we're going to have another high of 73. Today's exchange rate is 156 yen to the US dollar. Next, we have Golden by Huntrix. 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

0: This is your Misawa Radio Report. Members of the U.S. Air Force, Space Force, Navy, Army, civilian personnel, and the Japan Air Self-Defense Force participated in the Norwegian Foot March May 27th at Misawa Air Base, Japan. The Norwegian Foot March challenged service members and civilians to complete an 18.6-mile route with a rucksack at a minimum of 25 pounds within the designated qualifying time to earn the Norwegian Armed Forces Skill Badge. Since its beginning in 1915, the Norwegian Foot March serves as a test of endurance and combat readiness for those who choose to claim this challenge. To this day, the Norwegian Foot March continues to challenge participants both mentally and physically. That was your Misawa Radio Report. I'm Seaman John Paul Cavada. Thank you for listening.
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Mr. Know-It-All by Tenny Swims is currently 9:38, and celebrate dad all day long this Sunday because it's Father's Day, obviously. So make sure you catch the Father's Day stunt featuring family favorites on AFN Family and back-to-back comedies on AFN Movie. Keep the laughs going anywhere you are with the free AFN Now app that you can go download on your app store. Make sure you check that out. And you're listening to me, DJ Powerline, on AFN Misawa. Next up, we have Sally, When the Wine Runs By, Role Model.

0: Drunk driving is a serious threat, not just to diplomatic relations with foreign partners, but also threatens overall perception by the general public, both back home and overseas. They can see you. Under Article 113 of the Uniform Code of Military Justice, the maximum punishment of operating a vehicle well over the .03 limit in Japan can include 18 months in jail, a dishonorable discharge, and forfeiture of all pay and allowances. Keep what you have earned. Driving after drinking is never a good idea. You will get caught.
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2: 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I'm currently on AFN Go.
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1: I'm going to look into that later.
2: You should definitely check it out. Oh, thank you. Thank you. You're too kind.
3: Did you know you could be detained for carrying a knife in Japan? Japanese law prohibits carrying any blades of 6 centimeters and longer without a legitimate reason. That includes box cutters, multi-tools, and even scissors. Reasons such as self-defense or in case of emergency are not considered legitimate reasons under Japanese law, and even blades smaller than 6 centimeters can sometimes lead to trouble. Contact your local law enforcement to learn more.
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host cheerleader by Omi. It's currently 9:51, and we're reaching the conclusion of today's show, the Morning Coffee, with the DJ Powerline. We're reaching the end. But before we get to the end, I want to tell you about what video games came out today. Starting 38 years ago in 1988, we have Blaster Master for the NES in Japan. Also, 32 years ago in 1994, we have Pocky and Rocky 2 for the Super Nintendo that came out in Japan. I love Pocky and Rocky. If you're going to play like an old school sort of platformer type of game, then this is the game to play. It is so good. Next up, we have Mega Man Battle Network 2. Came out 24 years ago in 2002 for the Game Boy Advance. Dragon Ball Z, The Legacy of Goku 2 also came out for the Game Boy Advance, but 23 years ago in 2003. Another Mega Man Network game, but this time for the GameCube. This is Mega Man Network Transmission. Came out 23 years ago, also in 2003. We have Midtown Madness 3. Came out for the Xbox, again in 2003. And finally, we have Silent Hill 4, The Room, came out for the PlayStation 2 22 years ago in 2004. Yeesh. But yeah, there's some good games that came out today, going a little ways back. Nothing too good came out recently from what I've seen, but some pretty good stuff overall. What else is pretty good, if you like the heat, is today's weather, because it's currently 73 and it feels like it's 73. Today we have a high of 70. Tonight we have a low of 58. And tomorrow we have another high of 73. Today's exchange rate is 156 yen to the US dollar. And that's going to be all for today on the Morning Coffee. Make sure you tune in at 2 for the Afternoon Tea with DJ Sunscreen. It's going to be a great show there. This is going to be me, DJ Powerline, signing off, and I hope you have a great rest of your day. Take care.

0: calls are coming. I'm Lisa Lucera, Fox News. President Trump says he'll release more details on the Iran agreement in the coming days.
1: The 60-day memorandum of understanding, President Trump says, boils down to Iran agreeing to never acquire a nuclear weapon. And when the deal is signed this week, he says the full text will be released.
2: Probably have a press conference and read it to you word by word so that the press covers it accurately. Because it's a very important document.
1: Speaking to reporters at the G7 in France, the president also says he is open to submitting the agreement to Congress for review. Iran's foreign minister says the MOU would require Israel to withdraw from Lebanon, something Israeli leaders have not agreed to do.
0: Fox's Jared Halpern at the White House. Democrats, including Senate Minority Leader Chuck Schumer, have called on the president to provide more information on the deal to Congress. A handful of states holding primaries tonight in Georgia. Congressman Mike Collins, who's been endorsed by President Trump, has won his primary against Derek Dooley, who was backed by Governor Brian Kemp. Voters are deciding who will run against incumbent Democratic Senator John Ossoff. In Alabama, voters are choosing between Republican Barry Moore, endorsed by President Trump, and former Navy SEAL Jared Hudson. Republicans are seeking to retain the seat vacated by Senator Tommy Tuberville, who is running for governor. The FBI says a suspect's mother helped break up a terror plot that was to take place at last weekend's UFC event at the White House.
3: In Ohio, investigators say 19-year-old Tyson Proper's mother called police after she was concerned about her son's recent conduct, including firearms purchases and communications with people online.
0: Fox's David Spahn. Five people have been arrested so far. A manhunt in Delaware. Police say a man shot two people inside Wilmington Hospital, killing one. 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
6: Norway now leads 3-0 over Iraq. They're through about 80 minutes on Fox TV. Opening game of the World Cup for each. This is in New England. Two first-half goals for superstar Erling Haaland at 6'5", about 200 pounds. Kylian Mbappe of France, two goals in the second half. His team won 3-1 in New Jersey against Senegal. Mbappe is now France's all-time leading scorer. Lionel Messi and Argentina face Algeria in Kansas City tonight, 9 p.m. Eastern time. The late games in the Bay Area on FS1, Jordan versus Austria. Four more games on Wednesday, including England's opener against Croatia. Saints defensive end Cam Jordan has re-signed to play one final season. He turns 37 next month. Chiefs wide receiver Rashee Rice is out of jail. He served 30 days for a probation violation. And in Major League Baseball, the Phillies are leading 7-0 over the Marlins, top of the fourth inning.
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0: Watch out for those school buses. They might not look like the ones we're used to seeing back in the States, but I assure you, there are children in there. Failure to stop for school bus or school crossing signals can result in 4 points added to your license and a 30-day suspension of driving privileges.
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1: The U.S. military launched strikes on Iran at President Trump's orders following the downing of an Apache helicopter off the coast of Oman. A drone boat rescued two crew members from the helicopter near the Strait of Hormuz. The escalation threatens a fragile ceasefire. In Virginia, a sailor is dead and another is in custody after a shooting aboard the future USS John F. Kennedy. The Navy says bosun's mate Seaman Jesse Braswell was killed early Saturday on the carrier. No charges have yet been filed. The U.S. Navy has created a new unit in Western Australia ahead of submarine rotations. Naval Support Activity Stirling will back up one British and four American submarines starting next year. The American presence is expected to swell to roughly 2,300 people.
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4: As a service member stationed in a foreign country, use social media to share your experiences with your family and friends around the world. And that's perfectly fine, except you share everything, like the selfie you took in the classified area or that status update where you posted your deployment orders. And because your privacy settings are set to everyone, literally anyone on the internet can see it. Once it's on the internet, it's there for good. Remember, social media OPSEC is just like regular OPSEC. Think twice before you post it.
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0: Dave Packer. A fast-spreading wildfire in Washington State, Spokane County. It's now charred over 200 acres. Spokane County Fire District 9 Commissioner John Mather says there are
1: 2,340 primary and secondary structures which are under evacuation. We have level two and level three evacuations that have occurred. We have multiple resources on this incident, which is going to be ongoing now for several days.
0: Red flag winds fanning the flames. The AP projecting Congressman Mike Collins today defeated first-time candidate Derek Dooley for the Republican U.S. Senate nomination in Georgia, advancing to face Senator John Ossoff, the incumbent. Collins telling supporters,
2: "And y'all know what the mission is. It's to put a Republican in that seat and get rid of that John Ossoff in November. Return this seat to the people of Georgia."
0: One person is dead, another hurt after Wilmington, Delaware police say someone opened fire inside of a hospital. All were said to be co-workers there. The suspect still at large. Police Chief Wilfredo Campos.
3: Regardless of what the motive is in this incident might have been, there is never an excuse for violence, and there is never an excuse for gun violence. Our investigators will be working tirelessly to apprehend the suspect and ensure they are brought to justice.
0: Outrage in Senatobia, Mississippi after a young child died in an officer-involved shooting over the weekend. Police say the incident began as a shoplifting investigation in the parking lot of a local Walmart Sunday. Mississippi Department of Public Safety Commissioner Sean Tittle.
4: I would ask that the public maintain patience as much as possible. And I know this is a very frustrating time, but maintain patience as this process is done.
0: Southcom tonight says a U.S. airstrike on an alleged drug smuggling boat in the Eastern Pacific earlier today killed one person on board and left two survivors. You're listening to ABC News.
5: This is your News in One. Reporting for AFN Europe, I'm Airman First Class Alexandra Dale. Exercise Baltic Operations, or BALT Ops, is underway in the Baltic Sea as 20 NATO ally ships departed from the port of Gdynia, Poland. The annual naval exercise serves to demonstrate deterrence capabilities and strengthen combined response procedures, critical to preserving freedom of navigation and security within the region. Participants will train in a variety of mission areas, reinforcing readiness across air, sea, and cyber domains within the Baltic region. Vice Commander of U.S. Naval Forces Europe and Africa, U.S. 6th Fleet, Rear Admiral Jason Nadehorsky says through BALTOPS, participants actively train in a real-world environment to prevent potential conflicts, showcasing a unified commitment to deterrence and defense. That was your News in One. I'm Airman First Class Alexandra Dale.
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7: About to start on Fox TV, Argentina's World Cup opener against Algeria. Lionel Messi with his 200th appearance for Argentina. Norway won in front of 63,000 fans in New England. 4-1 over Iraq. Two goals in the first half from superstar Erling Haaland. And the star of France, Kylian Mbappe, had two second-half goals in New Jersey. France beat Senegal 3-1. Attendance there over 80,000. American star Christian Pulisic day-to-day with his calf injury. The U.S. plays Friday in Seattle, a day game against Australia. Tunisia hired a new coach, Irv Renard. The former head coach was fired after the first game. Saints defensive end Cam Jordan re-signed to play one season in the NHL. Vegas interim coach John Tortorella will not be back. To baseball at Philadelphia, Kyle Schwarber hit his 25th homer that leads the majors. Phillies lead the Marlins 8-2 in the seventh.
8: Turn it up. Hit after hit.

1107, Wednesday, June 17th. What is going on, everybody? You already know who it is. It's me, your boy, Air Force Staff Sergeant Marcus Taylor, coming at you with our first hour of High Noon. I got a lot of stories I want to share with y'all. Also going to be diving into some Japanese culture this hour before going into some marathons that's going to be going on this weekend. Of course, all that and more is coming your way right after some more music. Up next, we've got Pitbull and Lil Jon. 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

11:10 this Wednesday morning. What's going on, y'all? It's your boy, Marcus. And you know, some stories of resilience are just so powerful. They don't just teach us about our past. 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Now, we are celebrating Freedom Day with a deeply moving lineup of films that highlight the Black American experience, the demand for justice, and the ultimate triumph of the human spirit. 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

11:17 this Wednesday morning. What's going on, y'all? It's your boy, Marks. 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

11:21 this Wednesday morning. What's going on, y'all? It's your boy Mark. He's coming at you with our first story for this hour. Now, after months over the horizon, facing challenging seas and guarding vital global shipping lanes, the crew of one of our most decorated destroyers is finally back on American soil. The Arleigh Burke-class guided missile destroyer USS Mitcher has officially returned to its home port at Naval Station Norfolk in Virginia. Now, the ship wrapped up a highly successful multi-month deployment to the U.S. 5th and 6th Fleet areas of responsibility. Now, while deployed to these areas, the Mitcher operated as a critical defensive shield, conducting maritime security operations, anti-submarine warfare drills, and joint maneuvers with our NATO allies to protect the international waterways and deter global aggression. Now, while we celebrate the crew's safe return, we also recognize the families who supported them throughout this long deployment. A ready force relies heavily on a resilient home front. Now, as these sailors reunite with their loved ones, it's a perfect reminder to utilize your local Fleet and Family Support Center. They offer incredible resources, counseling, and programs to ensure a smooth and healthy transition back into daily life at home after months and months away. And hey, if you want to see the photos or get more into the Mitcher's homecoming story, check the story out for yourself by visiting Navy.mil today.

0: 11:29 this Wednesday morning. What's going on, everybody? Already know who it is. It's me, your boy Marcus, coming at you with another story for this hour of High Noon. Now, here in the Indo-Pacific, security threats aren't just military, they're medical as well. So how do we bridge the gap between defense forces and civilian health authorities to protect the region? Well, out in Malaysia, military and civilian leaders from 20 different nations gathered for the third summit of the Indo-Pacific Health Alliance for Security, or IFAS. Now, the discussions were critical, covering everything from biosurveillance to the mental health impacts of disasters on military readiness. Now, IFAS is a unique and vital framework fostering sustained coordination between defense forces and civilian health organizations. And by working together, we can better mitigate global health security threats and enhance regional resilience. This partnership ensures that our forces and our communities are protected from a wide range of challenges. And for a closer look at this important international health security summit, here's Navy Petty Officer Second Class Jack Pridham from AFN Sasebo with the full story.
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2: AFN Sasebo. In Malaysia, military, civilian, and non-governmental leaders from 20 countries gathered for the third summit of the Indo-Pacific Health Alliance for Security, or IFAS, on June 7th and 8th. Leaders engaged in critical discussions regarding biosurveillance, key planning factors for impactful civil to military health engagements, and the mental health impacts of disasters on military readiness. As the only comprehensive military-to-civilian health security framework in the Indo-Pacific region, IFAS bridges a vital gap by fostering sustained coordination between defense forces and civilian health authorities to mitigate global health security threats and enhance regional resilience. From AFN Sasebo, I'm Petty Officer Jack Pridham.
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11:38 this Wednesday morning. Hey, are you interested in a career at AFN? Well, if you're in the military, contact your in-service recruiter for info on how you can work at AFN. 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So check it out.

11:41 this Wednesday morning. What's going on, y'all? It's your boy Marcus, and this time I want to get into some Japanese culture. More specifically, I want to get into indie idioms, because some Japanese idioms, I don't know, I get a quick chuckle out of them every time I hear them. So in English, we might say something along the lines of like, oh, something expensive, it costs an arm and a leg. But did you know Japanese language has its own set of hilarious body idioms? If you hear a local say they have calluses in their ears, don't offer them a doctor. It just means they're completely sick of hearing the same thing over and over and over again. And if they say, my hand is coming out of my throat, it means they want something so badly they need an extra hand just to grab it. And if you've ever, if you've just climbed Mount Fuji and your legs are shaking from exhaustion, your knees are laughing. Knees are laughing is what a Japanese person may say. And if you've just eaten a massive dinner but still want dessert, well, just tell the waiter you have a betsubara, a separate stomach, which is kind of similar to what we have in English, I feel. You've got a second stomach for something, right? And learning these fun, everyday phrases is one of the best parts of being stationed overseas. When you try using local idioms with your host nation neighbors or coworkers, it shows them that you are actively engaging with their culture. Being a good ambassador for the United States means breaking out of your comfort zone, folks, embracing the local language and culture, and building genuine connections in your community. So maybe grab some dessert with your betsubara this weekend. And of course, stick around. I do have one more story I want to share with y'all. That's going to be after some more music. Up next, you got Olivia Rodrigo. 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

0: 11:51 this Wednesday morning. What's going on, y'all? It's your boy Mark. He's coming at you with one last story before we close out this hour of High Noon. I got a question for you guys. Are you getting ready to hang up that uniform one last time? Before you start your final countdown, there's a critical step you need to take to secure the benefits you've earned for your service. 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
2: This is Senior Airman Sean Lamb. I recently sat down and spoke with James Clark, a Transition Services Manager for the Transition Assistance Program, and he spoke about the benefits of starting the transition process early.
3: One benefit of starting a transition early is it gives you time to enroll in the VA's Benefits Delivered at Discharge Program. The Benefits Delivered at Discharge Program, or BDD, allows you to file a disability claim before you leave the military. Why is filing while you're on active duty a good idea? Filing your claim will give you the opportunity to list all injuries that occurred while you were on active duty. By listing it on your BDD claim while you're still on active duty, increases the chances it will be deemed service-connected.
2: 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I'm Senior Airman Sean Lamb.

11:56 this Wednesday morning. That's going to wrap up this hour of High Noon, but stick around. I do have another hour coming your way. A ton of stories I want to share with y'all after news and sports and some more music. Taking to the news this hour is a classic by Ace of Base. 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

0: ready to go. I'm Lisa Lucera, Fox News. President Trump says he will release details of the framework deal between the U.S. and Iran before it's signed on Friday, but some information has already been made public.
1: Now we know why Iran agreed to sign. Instant access to their main moneymaker. According to the Wall Street Journal, the U.S. will allow Iran to immediately begin selling oil and fuel under the deal to end the war, offering Tehran an early financial incentive to wind down the conflict.
0: Fox's Peter Doocy, but Tehran says it will not sign the deal unless Israel pulls out of Lebanon, something Israel has already said it won't do. Well, results coming in tonight's primary elections in Alabama. Trump-backed Congressman Barry Moore has won the Republican nomination for Senate, defeating newcomer Jared Hudson in the primary runoff. The seat's being vacated by Tommy Tuberville, who's running for governor. In Georgia, Trump-backed Congressman Mike Collins will face Democrat Senator John Ossoff in November. President Trump's attorney for the 2020 campaign in Wisconsin and two former aides arraigned on felony forgery charges for the roles in a fake elector scheme designed to overturn his loss in the state.
2: Jim Troupas, a former judge who was President Trump's election campaign attorney in 2020, Mike Roman, the president's 2020 director of Election Day Operations, and Ken Chesbro, a former legal advisor for the president, all pleading not guilty to felony forgery charges in a Dane County Circuit Court. Prosecutors allege they took part in a fake elector scheme that aimed to overturn President Trump's 2020 election loss in Wisconsin by moving to submit documentation to Congress falsely attesting that President Trump had won the battleground state, even though he lost to President Joe Biden.
0: Fox's Kristen Goodwin. All three argue they didn't commit a crime and say the state can't prosecute them because the casting of electoral votes is a federal process. 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
3: This day in Army history, June 28, 1778. The Battle of Monmouth took place during the Revolutionary War. After evacuating Philadelphia on June 18, British General Sir Henry Clinton marched 10,000 soldiers to New York City. General Washington's Continental Army followed closely behind. On the morning of June 28, the American advance guard under Major General Charles Lee attacked Clinton's rear guard at Monmouth, New Jersey. He failed to press his early advantage, and Clinton ordered a counterattack. A confused American retreat began. Washington hurried forward and met Lee moving away from the battle. Washington relieved him from command, halted the retreat, and rallied the army, repulsing four enemy assaults. Although a tactical draw, the Continental Army demonstrated it could fight on equal terms. For more information about the Army's proud history, go to history.army.mil.
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5: Argentina still leads its World Cup opener against Algeria 1-0 in the 42nd minute in Kansas City. Lionel Messi with the goal in the 17th minute. This is his 200th appearance for Argentina, and it's his 6th World Cup, a record. Norway got two goals from superstar Erling Haaland in the first half and beat Iraq 4-1 in New England. In New Jersey today, attendance over 80,000. Kylian Mbappe with two second-half tallies. France 3-1 over Senegal. Four more games on Wednesday, including England's opener against Croatia on Fox TV. Saints defensive end Cam Jordan re-signed to play one final season in the NFL. In baseball tonight, Washington has won at home 6-4 over Kansas City. The Yankees are up 11-2 on the White Sox in the bottom of the eighth. The Twins lead 10-2 at Texas in the top of the sixth inning. Philadelphia got a Kyle Schwarber homer and beat the Marlins 8-2.
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12:06, Wednesday, June 17th. What's going on, everybody? Already know who it is. It's me, your boy, Air Force Staff Sergeant Marcus Taylor, coming at you with another hour of High Noon. I've got even more stories I want to share with you all going on across the Joint Force. Also going to be diving in some Korean culture this hour and talking about another marathon hitting AFN movie this weekend. Of course, all that and more is coming your way right after some more music. Up next, we've got Sienna Spiro. 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

1210 this Wednesday afternoon. What's going on, y'all? It's your boy Marcus with, unfortunately, some bad news. For this weekend, you're going to have to give the TV remote to Dad, all right? Because keep in mind, Father's Day is this weekend. We're letting Dad take control of the screen, and we've lined up the perfect playlist to celebrate Father's Day. This Sunday, on June 21st, AFN is rolling out the red carpet for Father's Day with a massive movie marathon. Kick off the morning with heartwarming favorites on AFN Family, or switch to AFN Movie for a back-to-back comedy stunt that is guaranteed to deliver. We're airing hilarious hits like Kicking and Screaming, Grown Ups 2, Daddy's Home 1 and 2, Father Figures, and of course the blockbuster cosmic adventure Guardians of the Galaxy Volume 2. But what if your Father's Day plans mean firing up the grill outside or taking a road trip off base, right? You're going to miss the marathon? 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

12:22 this afternoon, this Wednesday afternoon. What's going on, y'all? It's your boy Marcus. So I just wanted to say, you can have the most advanced weapons in the world, but if the troops don't have the bare necessities, food, water, ammunition, the fight is over before it even begins. But recently, the U.S. Army Quartermaster Corps gathered to honor the logistical backbone of the military by inducting the 2026 class into the Quartermaster Hall of Fame. This prestigious honor recognizes the extraordinary contributions of supply professionals, be it officers, NCOs, and civilians, who have dedicated their careers to ensuring that the Army can sustain operations anywhere in the world. Their innovations in supply chain management, as well as field support, have shaped how the modern joint force projects power and outlasts our adversaries. Now, these Hall of Fame inductees prove that logistics isn't just a support role, it is a war-fighting function. A brilliant tactical plan is useless without the sustainment to back it up, to keep it going. So if you work in supply, maintenance, or transportation, take pride in knowing that you are the engine that keeps the military moving. So strive to match the excellence of these inductees, and remember that your daily attention to detail is what keeps our joint force lethal and keeps our joint force ready for the future fight. And to read more about the 2026 Hall of Fame inductees, check the story out for yourself by visiting army.mil today.

0: 12:29 this Wednesday afternoon. What's going on, y'all? It's your boy Marcus with a question for you. Now, how do you train cyber warriors for a real world fight while also making a real world impact? Well, you send them to a strategic Pacific island to partner with the local government. Now, out in Guam, 60 active duty and reserve airmen, soldiers, and sailors have teamed up for Cyber Guam 2026. This innovative readiness training exercise has them working hand in hand with the government of Guam's Office of Technology to refine the island's cyber network and emergency radio infrastructure. Now, this isn't just a training exercise, folks. The troops are identifying real vulnerabilities, decommissioning obsolete hardware, and deploying new network equipment. Now, this program delivers critical training for our forces while providing immense value to our community partners. It's a win-win that strengthens both our military readiness and our local alliances in the Indo-Pacific. Hey, for a closer look at this unique training opportunity, here's Navy Petty Officer Second Class Jack Pridham from AFN Sasebo with the full story.
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2: In Guam, 60 active duty and reserve airmen, sailors, and soldiers teamed up to refine Guam's cyber network and emergency radio infrastructure for a Department of War Innovative Readiness Training, or IRT, cybersecurity training opportunity during Cyber Guam 2026, June 1st through the 12th. The team worked alongside the Government of Guam Office of Technology to assess system limitations, identify vulnerabilities, and train with joint and community partners, as well as decommissioning obsolete hardware and upgrading and deploying new network equipment. As part of the IRT program, created in 1992, Cyber Guam 2026 delivers critical training to troops while supporting valued community partners in the Indo-Pacific region. From AFN Sasebo, I'm Petty Officer Jack Pridham.
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12:39 this Wednesday afternoon. What's going on, y'all? It's your boy, Marcus, coming at you with some quick Korean culture. Now, when you think of the world's biggest animation powerhouses, you probably think Japan, right? Or in the U.S. But did you know some of your favorite cartoons are actually brought to life right here in the peninsula? I'm talking about the South Korean animation industry. For decades, Korea has been the unsung hero of global animation. Major studios like Studio Mir, as well as DR Movie, handle the heavy lifting for some of the biggest Western hits, be it Avatar The Last Airbender, The Boondocks, Family Guy, heck, even The Simpsons. But Korea isn't just animating for others anymore. With the explosive global popularity of digital webtoons like we talked about earlier this week, South Korea is now producing its own massive original animated series that are taking streaming platforms by storm. Now, living in South Korea, it gives you a front row seat to this booming pop culture scene, taking an interest in a modern local art, whether it's reading a webtoon or checking out a new Korean animated series. Well, it's a fantastic way to immerse yourself in the culture of our host nation. Finding common ground through entertainment builds mutual respect with our local neighbors, making you an excellent ambassador and helping to strengthen our community ties. So discover a new show this weekend, and of course stick around because I do have one more story coming your way, coming out after some more music. Up next is a classic by Third Eye Blind. You're listening to Semi-Charmed Life right here and only here on AFN The Eagle, serving America's best.

0: 12:51 this Wednesday afternoon. What's going on, y'all? It's your boy Marcus coming at you with one last topic, one last story before we close out High Noon for today. So even have you ever gotten like an urgent email from a senior leader and it just looks a little off, maybe asking for some unusual information or telling you to click a strange link? Well, that could be a trap. That trap is called business email compromise, a tactic where attackers impersonate executives, payroll staff, or trusted vendors to trick you into giving up sensitive information. Their goal is to steal data, and they're getting smarter every single day. Your awareness is the best defense. While technical controls like multi-factor authentication as well as email filtering block many threats, you are the final firewall. Always verify unusual requests through a separate channel like a phone call, and remember that our operational protocols, that like using our common access card or and PIN for dual authorization, are there to protect you. So stay vigilant and trust your gut. And hey, to hear more from the G6 experts about how to protect yourself from these scams, here's Navy Petty Officer Second Class Austin Riley from AFN Okinawa with the full report.
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2: Santavane McKinney from Mickey Pack G6 talks about business email compromise.
3: Business email compromise, which is basically you got someone trying to get information from you in your work email. This can come from someone impersonating an executive. You can get it from someone pretending to be another person on your payroll. All these attacks are trying to obtain your information through your work email. So one way to protect yourself from business email compromise is the use of technical controls, which are things that you see every day, like a multi-factor authentication. You can also use the filtering on your email. Normally, that's done by companies, whoever owns the email. And so if they see things like one email sent from one user and then there's another email sent from a lookalike user, they'll decipher those. Another way is through operational protocols. So dual authorization, which is you got one way to sign in. In our case, we use our ID cards and we also use a PIN. And then we also have training and awareness.
2: AFN Okinawa, I am Petty Officer Second Class Austin Riley.
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12:57 this Wednesday afternoon. That's going to wrap up this hour of High Noon. But stick around, because even though that's the last hour we have for today, there's another hour of High Noon coming your way at 11 a.m. sharp tomorrow. So don't miss out on that. And of course, make sure you stay tuned, because your AFN Affiliates afternoon show is coming up right after news and sports and some more music. Taints the News this hour is Prince with I Would Die For You.

0: Dave Packer. President Trump at the G7 continuing to tout his agreement with Iran. But officials in Washington are waiting to hear more. Republican Senator John Thune.
1: I think we're all hoping to get more information, more detail about that. I expect that will be forthcoming.
0: Retired Lieutenant General and former head of the U.S. Army Space and Missile Defense Command telling us that the definition of a memorandum of understanding means it may not be enforceable.
2: It's really not binding. A memorandum of understanding in any other kind of form that you might be in is just kind of an opportunity for people to maybe get together and discuss what their issues are and say, okay, here's where we want to go forward from our position. But again, nothing really binding to it.
0: Fast-spreading wildfire in Washington State, Spokane County. It's now charred over 200 acres. Spokane County Fire District 9 Commissioner Brian Mather says there are
3: 2,340 primary and secondary structures which are under evacuation. We have level two and level three evacuations that have occurred. We have multiple resources on this incident, which is going to be ongoing now for several days.
0: Red flag warnings and that wind fanning the flames. One person dead and another hurt after a Wilmington, Delaware police say someone opened fire inside of a hospital. Police Chief Wilfredo Campo says the suspect and the victims all work together.
4: Regardless of what the motive is in this incident might have been, there is never an excuse for violence, and there is never an excuse for gun violence. Our investigators will be working tirelessly to apprehend the suspect and ensure they are brought to justice.
0: The FBI revealing a plot targeting the UFC fight night held at the White House. The FBI arresting at least five suspects. Their alleged plan calling for explosives, drones, and snipers targeting top government officials. You're listening to ABC News.
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7: Lionel Messi has scored three goals for Argentina in their World Cup opener against Algeria. Right now in Kansas City, under 10 minutes to go, it is 3-0 Argentina in the lead. Messi in his sixth career World Cup, that is a record. Earlier, Norway star Erling Haaland had two goals in the first half. His crew beat Iraq 4-1. France finally woke up in the second half and beat Senegal 3-1. Kylian Mbappe with two goals. Saints defensive end Cam Jordan re-signed to play one final season. He turns 37 next month. In the NHL, Vegas interim coach John Tortorella will not be back. One WNBA game tonight. Indiana at home beat Toronto 113-91. Caitlin Clark 21 points, 14 assists. To baseball, the Yankees were 12-2 winners over the White Sox. Right now, bottom of the ninth, Twins lead 12-2 at the Rangers. Philadelphia beat Miami 8-2.
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0: 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Be sure to wear a helmet, have shoes that cover your ankles, and confirm that road conditions are set to green.
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0: homesick, a little homesick, a little homesick, somebody.
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2: The U.S. military launched strikes on Iran at President Trump's orders following the downing of an Apache helicopter off the coast of Oman. A drone boat rescued two crew members from the helicopter near the Strait of Hormuz. The escalation threatens a fragile ceasefire. In Virginia, a sailor is dead and another is in custody after a shooting aboard the future USS John F. Kennedy. The Navy says bosun's mate, Seaman Jesse Braswell, was killed early Saturday on the carrier. No charges have yet been filed. The U.S. Navy has created a new unit in Western Australia ahead of submarine rotations. Naval Support Activity Stirling will back up one British and four American submarines starting next year. The American presence is expected to swell to roughly 2,300 people.
1: For more headlines, catch Stars and Stripes at stripes.com.
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5: 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If you're considering tying the knot while stationed at Misawa Air Base Japan, our legal office is here to assist you every step of the way. To kick things off, simply hop online and access the marriage package on your website. 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Then mark your calendar for our marriage briefing held every Thursday at 10 o'clock. The session will provide you with all the information on what's needed from you throughout the exciting process.

0: Drunk driving is a serious threat, not just to diplomatic relations with foreign partners, but also threatens overall perception by the general public, both back home and overseas. This is why security forces are ever vigilant in enforcing DUIs on or around Misawa Air Base. Even if you can't see them, they can see you. Under Article 113 of the Uniform Code of Military Justice, the maximum punishment of operating a vehicle well over the 0.03 limit in Japan can include 18 months in jail, a dishonorable discharge, and forfeiture of all pay and allowances. Keep what you have earned. Driving after drinking is never a good idea. You will get caught.
1: There are boxes you can check to ensure consent has been given to engage in an activity. Consent cannot be given if the person thinks that saying no will put them in danger, and it cannot be given while inebriated or unconscious. Under no circumstance should consent be assumed. The only option is to always wait for the answer yes. If you have any questions about sexual assault, call the Misawa SARC office at 226-7277.
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0: details on the deal. I'm Ted Lindner, Fox News. Iran and the U.S. agreeing to a deal to end hostilities in the Middle East, but key details pertaining to Iran's nuclear program remain unresolved. Vice President Vance says that's one reason why he's going to Switzerland Friday for the signing of the Memorandum of Understanding.
1: What I'm trying to do is send a signal that the entire American government is actually oriented towards getting a good outcome for the American people. I kind of want to figure out how real are they? How fake are they? They're making a lot of promises. Are those promises actually going to be met with real action? That's why I'm going to show up to the negotiation. That's why I showed up to Pakistan a couple of months ago, and we're going to stay involved in this process.
0: The vice president appearing on Fox's The Five. Fox's Peter Ducey's got more from Geneva, Switzerland.
2: President Trump is saying, you don't have to take my word for it that it's a good deal. Just look at the Strait of Hormuz.
3: Ships are starting to move now. We're going to have it fully open by Friday. The ships are starting to move nicely. Oil is starting to go, and the prices are coming down rapidly.
2: The president also posted, Iran has agreed to never have a nuclear weapon. Well, Vice President Vance has said $300 billion in a reconstruction fund is something that is on the table, but the money would be coming from Gulf partners and not from the U.S.
0: In one of the most closely watched primary races, Republican representative and Trump-backed Mike Collins has defeated first-time candidate Derek Dooley for the Republican U.S. Senate nomination in Georgia. He'll face off against Democrat incumbent Senator John Ossoff in November. Billionaire Rick Jackson's defeated Trump-backed Lieutenant Governor Burt Jones for the Republican nomination for governor in Georgia. He'll take on Atlanta Mayor Keisha Lance Bottoms. In Oklahoma, Congressman Kevin Hearn has won the Republican nomination for Senate, while Trump-backed Mike Massey advances to the Republican primary runoff election for governor, and three-term U.S. Congressman Barry Moore, who had the backing of President Trump, has won the GOP primary runoff for U.S. Senate in Alabama. 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
4: This is your News in One. Reporting for AFN Europe, I'm Airman First Class Alexandra Dale. Exercise Baltic Operations, or BALT Ops, is underway in the Baltic Sea as 20 NATO ally ships departed from the port of Gdynia, Poland. The annual naval exercise serves to demonstrate deterrence capabilities and strengthen combined response procedures, critical to preserving freedom of navigation and security within the region. Participants will train in a variety of mission areas, reinforcing readiness across air, sea, and cyber domains within the Baltic region. Vice Commander of U.S. Naval Forces Europe and Africa, U.S. 6th Fleet, Rear Admiral Jason Nadehorsky says through BALT Ops, participants actively train in a real-world environment to prevent potential conflicts, showcasing a unified commitment to deterrence and defense. That was your News in One. I'm Airman First Class Alexandra Dale.
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6: Argentina's Lionel Messi in his record sixth World Cup helped them to an opening win over Algeria 3-0, scoring all three goals. Norway star Erling Haaland with two goals in the first half. His team beat Iraq 4-1. France woke up at halftime and defeated Senegal 3-1. American star Christian Pulisic is day-to-day with a calf injury. The U.S. plays Friday, a day game in Seattle against Australia. In the NHL, Vegas interim coach John Tortorella will not be back. To Major League Baseball, Philadelphia was an 8-2 winner over Miami. Kyle Schwarber hit his 25th homer. That leads the majors. San Francisco and Atlanta suspended early by rain. It'll continue Wednesday afternoon. The Yankees beat up the White Sox 12-2. Ben Rice with his 20th homer. The Twins won 12-2 at Texas. Houston with 3 in the 8th beat Detroit 4-2. And the Dodgers edged Tampa Bay 1-0 on a Shohei Ohtani homer.
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0: Good afternoon, Misawa. You're tuned in to AFN Misawa the Eagle. I'm Seaman Jean-Paul Cavada. You could call me DJ Sunscreen. We're at the top of the hour here. We're going to dive into your weather report as well as your community bank currency exchange rate. But for this hour, I've got a very special guest for you guys. We've got Sergeant Curtis here for Religious Affairs. Thanks for being on here with us.
1: Hi. Yeah, my name is Sergeant Curtis. I work over at the chapel here at Misawa. So Religious Affairs, we're the enlisted counterparts to the chaplains, and today I'm over here going to talk a little bit about being connected here at Misawa in an isolated place and to talk a little bit about a program that we have rolling out here soon called the Hope Initiative.
0: Perfect. Yeah, so for our first segment, we'll be going over that, the Hope Initiative. And as always, thank you for keeping SPF 100 here on AFN Misawa the Eagle, serving America's best. Next up, we've got Alien Ant Farm, Smooth Criminal.

0: This traffic is ridiculous. I'm never getting home.
1: Don't get stuck in traffic. Gettysburg Gate is now open for outbound traffic only, Monday through Fridays, 4 to 6 in the afternoon, except family days and federal holidays.
2: So look out for your fellow service members as well. If something doesn't seem right, maybe they're depressed or so forth. We've talked about that, you know. Bring it to the attention of your supervisor so we can address it specifically with that individual, because maybe they are depressed. Maybe they're potentially suicidal. And at all the training that we've gotten in the military, it says don't be afraid to ask somebody. Are you thinking about hurting yourself? So let's look after one another. Let's not be afraid to speak up. You're not going to get anyone in trouble. And if anything, you're doing the right thing.
3: Even though you can ride your motorcycle all year round here in Misawa, you still gotta follow the rules of the road. Be sure to wear a helmet, have shoes that cover your ankles, and confirm that road conditions are set to green.
4: Drunk driving is a serious threat, not just to diplomatic relations with foreign partners, but also threatens overall perception by the general public, both back home and overseas. This is why security forces are ever vigilant in enforcing DUIs on or around Misawa Air Base. Even if you can't see them, they can see you. Under Article 113 of the Uniform Code of Military Justice, the maximum punishment of operating a vehicle well over the 0.03 limit in Japan can include 18 months in jail, a dishonorable discharge, and forfeiture of all pay and allowances. Keep what you have earned. Driving after drinking is never a good idea. You will get caught.
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0: Hello again, you're tuned in with DJ Sunscreen on AFN Misawa the Eagle. And Sergeant, I wanted to ask you more about the HOPE initiative. Or no, sorry, the what we talked about before about isolation and involvement with our community.
1: Yeah, so first of all, Misawa, as we all know, is a little rural, and it can be a little bit harder for people to connect here. It's been an ongoing issue that leadership has been tracking, that community, you know, it's so big, and it tends to be hard for people to get involved in things when they're at a small place like this. So I know the base has started doing, like, the community dinners that are once a month, and also we're getting into the latter part of the summer where we have all the festivals where we can finally meet people, an American Day coming up. So I really encourage people to take the opportunities to get out and get involved before it starts getting cold again and becomes a little bit harder to meet more people.
0: Yeah, and I think just this summer season, just the weather encourages to go outside more, as opposed to when it was winter, it was like freezing cold and they have to stay inside.
1: Yeah, and there's other things you can do too. So, like, I know there's Air Force gaming. Like, Misawa has an Air Force gaming for the people that do like to stay inside. Like I said, it's just important to build those connections around in the community, because it's so rural that community is really all we have here, mm-hmm. and it's so important.
0: Yeah,
1: and that's one of the reasons that I was so excited to bring this thing called the HOPE Initiative to Misawa. We had it at my last base, and I kind of watched it grow from the ground up, and it was so great to see so many different airmen, and well, for you, you're the Navy, so you're totally welcome to come too, but to watch these airmen and contractors, officers, enlisted, all get along, get together to develop and network, and that's what I really hope to see here with the HOPE Initiative.
0: Yeah, because I believe that regardless of rank or who you are or where you come from, I think all of us share a common want or hope or connection.
1: Absolutely, yeah. Just by human nature, we want to connect to one another. So yeah, the HOPE Initiative, I'll talk a little bit more about it. So it is a program that you can actually earn an SEI for Air Force members, which is a Special Experience Identifier. You can become what's called a HOPE specialist when you complete all of the training.
0: Okay.
1: So altogether, it is 20 hours of training and 20 hours of volunteer work. The training includes things like conflict resolution, active listening. We have helping agency support coming in, like all the helping agencies will come in and kind of brief what their mission is here and how they can use that in their unit. And becoming a HOPE specialist is kind of like being a mini chaplain corps member. So we give you all these skills to go out into your units with, like, crisis intervention, suicide intervention, and to apply that in their units, because there's only so many of us helping agencies. But if we can give these soft skills to people in their units, then they can be able to look out for each other when, you know, there's only so many of us. Yeah.
0: For those who are interested in becoming a part of the HOPE Initiative, how can they become part of it?
1: So this is something that's rolling out right now. It's officially probably going to be starting here at the end of summer, and we'll be advertising. Right now, it is fully operational in the maintenance squadron. We do encourage anybody can come out, but right now we're kind of finishing up that iteration of training. It was on Fridays, and it was in the morning and in the afternoon, and we're looking at keeping it that way. Right now we're kind of gathering info on what time might work best for the base populace, what day. We might still keep it on Fridays, depending on, like, the feedback that we get from different units that we're going into. So the program itself is up. However, we want to make sure that it's tailored to Misawa's forces and make sure that everybody has the opportunity to go out. So still up for negotiation, but most likely probably going to stay on Fridays.
0: Perfect. Okay. For our next segment, we're going to go more into the HOPE Initiative as well as its accomplishments. So as always, thank you for keeping SPF 100 here on AFN Misawa the Eagle, serving America's best.
1: Bye.

0: Hello again, you're tuned in to DJ Sunscreen on AFN Sour Eagle. So your weather for this hour, it's 72 degrees. We've got fog and gusts at 7 miles per hour. Today you're getting a high of 70, tonight a low of 58, and tomorrow a high of 73. Your community bank currency exchange rate for this hour is 156 yen to the US dollar. And back to the Hope Initiative, Sergeant, I want to ask you more about the initiative itself as well as its accomplishments that it's made.
1: Yeah, so again, the whole point of the program is a spiritual focused resiliency program. We accept anybody who wants to come to any of the trainings, but the type of people that we are really looking for are the go-getter champions in their units that want to help other people, who kind of believe that being in the military is more than just going to your job and then going home, that they kind of believe in something a little bit bigger than themselves. Yeah, that's why it's so important to get those type of people, because we want to build a community that can support each other. And we've gotten a lot of feedback from the iteration that we have in maintenance, and we have a lot of great peer leaders in it, and they'll even be teaching some of the classes themselves on this iteration rolling out to the wing, because they're so eager to kind of bring their passion to the rest of the base. Some of the things that they've gotten to do. So one thing that I like to brag on a little bit is in March we had a wellness lab for the maintenance, and we kind of brought a bunch of different helping agencies, like Air Force Gaming came out too, showing people different communities they can get involved with, and stress relief and resources with like fun games and just things for them to do there too. And our Hope specialists really showed up and helped us put that on. And you can just, when they do events like that, you can really see their passion for community come out. And yeah, that was one thing I was really proud of that they did.
0: I love how it serves as an outlet for people to show what they're really interested in, mm-hmm. and what they love to do.
1: Yeah, totally. My last base, it was built up a lot more, and they were able to have what they called affinity groups. So people with specific interests or who wanted to volunteer doing certain things would kind of like lead different groups of the Hope Initiative to do those types of initiatives. Like some of them were very involved with Habitats for Humanity, where they would help build houses, and they would kind of rally other volunteers to do that and use the Hope Initiative as a platform to kind of push that community help out there.
0: That's actually impressive, because building a house is not a one-man effort at all.
1: It is not. It is not. I don't know if they have anything like that specifically here in Misawa, but there's definitely, people can be very creative in ways to help the community, for sure.
0: Yeah. So for you listeners who are tuned in, if you want to bring help and if you want to have an impact, not on only on yourself, but in the community you want, or just have a connection, make sure to check in on the Hope Initiative project. And on our next segment, we'll go more into it. And thank you, as always, for keeping SPF 100 here on AFN Misawa the Eagle, serving America's best.
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3: Emergencies can happen at any time, so it's important to be prepared. Some of that preparedness comes in the form of having an emergency kit ready to go when disaster strikes. While pre-made kits can be purchased online, homemade kits will be tailored to your needs. Likely going to have to make more than one and keep them in multiple locations. Having one in your home and one in your car can be a good way to ensure you have access to at least one a majority of the time. Things like non-perishable food, water, and first aid supplies are going to be essential to almost every kit. You should also include hygiene supplies like toothbrushes, toothpaste, and body wipes. Finally, don't forget to include necessities like your prescriptions to your emergency kits. After kits are made,

Make sure to check on them at least once a year to ensure none of these supplies have expired or been damaged. That was your Rizal Radio Report. I'm Petty Officer Class Adrianus Johnson. Thanks for listening.

0: Hello again, you're tuned in with DJ Sunscreen on AFM South Eagle. And Sergeant, I wanted to ask you, is there anything else you'd like to add for the project?
1: No, like I said, if you're interested in getting involved with the community and you like helping people and you feel like that is one of your callings, is trying to be a pillar in your squadron or community, then I hope that when we start rolling it out, you'll come to the meetings. We don't have an official date yet. Like I said, you can expect it to come out at the end of summer. We're still like taking some feedback and gathering some data on when would best serve people to come out. But if you ever have any questions about it, you can always contact the chapel, which the number is 226-4630. But if you ever needed to contact the chapel for anything, Command Post can always get a hold of us too. So.
0: Perfect. Thank you. And for the listeners tuned in, I just want to encourage you to take advantage of this opportunity to make connections within the community that you're in. As always, thank you for keeping SPF 100 here on AFM South Eagle, serving America's best.

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3: For the fourth time, Senate Republicans blocked the Democratic push to limit President Trump's war powers in Iran. The resolution was led by Senator Tammy Duckworth, an Iraq combat veteran. Congress faces a war powers deadline on April 28th. The USS Gerald R. Ford hit 296 days at sea Wednesday, setting a post-Vietnam War record for carrier deployments. The Ford broke the mark set by USS Abraham Lincoln in 2020. The record-breaking stretch saw the carrier through the Mediterranean, Caribbean, and Red Seas. Japan will ban the use of portable lithium-ion batteries for charging purposes aboard commercial flights beginning April 24th. An increase in chargers catching fire or overheating aboard aircraft prompted the ban. The new rule limits passengers to two mobile chargers in their carry-on luggage.
2: For more headlines, catch Stars and Stripes at stripes.com.
4: 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Don't worry, he's friendly. 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If your pet escapes from your control, you should contact the veterinary clinic. If your animal is apprehended by security forces, civil engineering, or veterinary services, you will be cited. Twice in a 12-month period may require removal of the animal from base.
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Hello again, you're tuned in with DJ Sunscreen on AFM Sal the Eagle. Your weather for this hour, 72 degrees, foggy skies with gusts almost at 7 miles per hour. Today's temperature is forecast to be cooler than yesterday. Today you're getting a high of 70 with a 2% chance of rain. Tonight a low of 58 with a 20% chance of rain. And tomorrow a high of 73 with a 19% chance of rain. Your community bank currency exchange rate for this hour is 156 yen to the US dollar. And for the next hour, I've got something special for my anime lovers who are tuned in that you can experience here in Japan. So settle in, grab a cup of tea, and thank you for keeping SPF 100 here on AFN Misawa the Eagle, serving America's best.

0: President Trump at the G7 continuing to tout his agreement with Iran. But officials in Washington are waiting to hear more. Republican Senator John Thune.
1: I think we're all hoping to get more information, more detail about that. I expect that will be forthcoming.
0: Retired Lieutenant General and former head of the U.S. Army Space and Missile Defense Command telling us that the definition of a memorandum of understanding means it may not be enforceable.
2: It's really not binding. A memorandum of understanding in any other kind of form that you might be in is just kind of an opportunity for people to maybe get together and discuss what their issues are and say, okay, here's where we want to go forward from our position. But again, nothing really binding to it.
0: Fast-spreading wildfire in Washington State Spokane County. It's now charred over 200 acres. Spokane County Fire District 9 Commissioner Brian Mather says there are
3: 2,340 primary and secondary structures which are under evacuation. We have level two and level three evacuations that have occurred. We have multiple resources on this incident, which is going to be ongoing now for several days.
0: Red flag warnings and that wind fanning the flames. One person dead and another hurt after a Wilmington, Delaware police say someone opened fire inside of a hospital. Police Chief Wilfredo Campo says the suspect and the victims all work together.
4: Regardless of what the motive is in this incident might have been, there is never an excuse for violence and there is never an excuse for gun violence. Our investigators will be working tirelessly to apprehend the suspect and ensure they are brought to justice.
0: The FBI revealing a plot targeting the UFC fight night held at the White House. The FBI arresting at least five suspects. Their alleged plan calling for explosives, drones, and snipers targeting top government officials. You're listening to ABC News.
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6: I'm Staff Sergeant Destiny Hill. In Japan, Chief Master Sergeant of the Space Force, John Bentivegna, spoke with senior non-commissioned officers of the 35th Fighter Wing at Misawa Air Base. His visit highlighted the critical role of joint service collaboration, and he shared leadership insights to help non-commissioned officers foster resiliency in mission-ready units. In Malaysia, military, civilian, and non-governmental leaders from 20 countries gathered for the third summit of the Indo-Pacific Health Alliance for Security. And in Guam, active duty and reserve airmen, sailors, and soldiers teamed up to refine Guam's cyber network and emergency radio infrastructure for a Department of War innovative readiness training program and cybersecurity training opportunity. This has been your Pacific Pulse. I'm Staff Sergeant Destiny Hill.
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7: Argentina's Lionel Messi in his record sixth World Cup helped him to an opening win over Algeria 3-0, scoring all three goals. Norway star Erling Haaland with two goals in the first half. His team beat Iraq 4-1. France woke up at halftime and defeated Senegal 3-1. American star Christian Pulisic is day-to-day with a calf injury. The U.S. plays Friday, a day game in Seattle against Australia. In the NHL, Vegas interim coach John Tortorella will not be back. To Major League Baseball, Philadelphia was an 8-2 winner over Miami. Kyle Schwarber hit his 25th homer. That leads the majors. San Francisco and Atlanta suspended early by rain. It'll continue Wednesday afternoon. The Yankees beat up the White Sox 12-2. Ben Rice with his 20th homer. The Twins won 12-2 at Texas. Houston with 3 in the 8th beat Detroit 4-2. And the Dodgers edged Tampa Bay 1-0 on a Shohei Ohtani homer.
8: Edge. AM.

Good afternoon, myself. You're tuned into AFN Missile the Eagle. I'm Seaman John Paul Cavati. You could call me DJ Sunscreen. We're at the top of the hour here. We're going to dive into your weather report as well as your community bank currency exchange rate. And for my anime lovers who are tuned in, I've got something special for you guys you can find here in Japan. So settle in, grab a cup of tea, and thank you for keeping SPF 100 here on AFN Missile the Eagle, serving America's best.

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Hello again, you're tuned in with DJ Sunscreen on AFN Misawa the Eagle. Your weather for this hour, it's 81 degrees. We've got fog with gusts at only 3 miles per hour. Tomorrow's temperature is forecast to be nearly the same as today. Tonight, you're getting a low of 58 with a 20% chance of rain. Tomorrow, a high of 73 with a 19% chance of rain. And tomorrow night, a low of 61 with a 48% chance of rain. Cloudy in the evening, then off and on rain showers after midnight. Your community bank currency exchange rate for this hour is 156 yen to the US dollar. And from the opening match to the championship final, every FIFA World Cup match will be available on AFN Now. 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

Hello again, you're tuned in with DJ Sunscreen on AFN Misawa the Eagle. Your weather for the south, it's 81 degrees with foggy skies, gusts at only 3 miles per hour. Tomorrow's temperature is forecast to be nearly the same as today. Tonight, you're getting a low of 58 with a 20% chance of rain. Tomorrow, a high of 73 with a 19% chance of rain. And tomorrow night, a low of 61 with a 48% chance of rain. Your Community Bank currency exchange rate for this hour is 156 yen to the U.S. dollar. And for my anime lovers who are tuned in, I've got a special event for you all. Well, this is Animation Studios MAPPA's celebration of its 15th anniversary with a massive digital showcase and a series of nationwide exhibitions in Japan. This milestone is marked by major anime reveals, exclusive visuals, and the premiere of a dedicated anniversary movie to honor its production. The massive showcase will be streamed on the MAPPA's official YouTube channel, featuring new brand new projects, announcements, cast segments, as well as the premiere of the MAPPA 15th anniversary movie set to a theme song by the band People One. And the key visuals as well, the studio is releasing three distinct 15th anniversary key visuals, as well as updates to many anime that are upcoming within this year. So there will be a major in-person exhibit scheduled to launch later this year in Tokyo. So if you're interested in new anime or just want to celebrate it alongside this MAPPA's 15th anniversary, make sure to add this one to your list for this year. As always, thank you for keeping SPF 100 here on AFN Misawa the Eagle, serving America's best.

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1: So I've got Colonel Davidson, Chief Nahara here in the studio with me. And we also have the senior NCO induction ceremony coming up as well.
2: We do. That's a big time of year for me, especially because it's when we get to welcome in those new senior NCOs, the folks who have hit that last tier of the enlisted corps, showing that they're ready to start leading larger teams and kind of making it a big deal. This year, we're doing a little bit different. We've extended the course a little bit. We're kind of expediting when it's done because our goal is to make sure those master sergeant selects know right away that their responsibility is theirs, that they're part of a group of peers now that can really get things done, that get out there and make connections and get that skill set that we really need our leaders to do, right? Yeah. We talked about it yesterday when we're recognizing the defenders, is that we entrust our enlisted folks to go out there and make decisions and take action. This induction is huge. It's a big step for us to usher in that next level of leadership for the Air Force.
3: 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I'm Petty Officer Stephanie Contreras. 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

0: With the recent earthquakes, please note if you have military family housing and any appliances damaged due to the recent earthquakes, please call 226-3200 and select option 1 to report your damages to the housing office. Again, that is 226-3200 and select option 1.
1: No matter what, no matter what,

0: Drunk driving is a serious threat, not just to diplomatic relations with foreign partners, but also threatens overall perception by the general public, both back home and overseas. This is why security forces are ever vigilant in enforcing DUIs on or around Misawa Air Base. Even if you can't see them, they can see you. Under Article 113 of the Uniform Code of Military Justice, the maximum punishment of operating a vehicle well over the 0.03 limit in Japan can include 18 months in jail, a dishonorable discharge, and forfeiture of all pay and allowances. Keep what you have earned. Driving after drinking is never a good idea. You will get caught.
1: 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If you're considering tying the knot while stationed at Misawa Air Base Japan, our legal office is here to assist you every step of the way. To kick things off, simply hop online and access the marriage package on your website. Just search for Misawa Air Base Legal Office, click on the marriage tab, and then select the application that suits your needs. Then mark your calendar for our marriage briefing held every Thursday at 10 o'clock. This session will provide you with all the information on what's needed from you throughout the exciting process.
2: There are boxes you can check to ensure consent has been given to engage in an activity. Consent cannot be given if the person thinks that saying no will put them in danger, and it cannot be given while inebriated or unconscious. Under no circumstance should consent be assumed. The only option is to always wait for the answer yes. If you have any questions about sexual assault, call the Misawa SARC office at 226-7277.
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Hello again, you're tuned in with DJ Sunscreen on AFN Misawa the Eagle. Your weather for this hour, it's 80 degrees. We've got fog with gusts, only 1 mile per hour. Tomorrow's temperature is forecast to be nearly the same as today. Tonight, you're getting a low of 58 with a 20% chance of rain. Tomorrow, a high of 73 with a 19% chance of rain. And tomorrow night, a low of 61 with a 31% chance of rain. Your Community Bank currency exchange rate for this hour is 156 yen to the US dollar. And for my manga lovers out there, I've got another one for you guys the next hour. So settle in, grab a cup of tea, and thank you for keeping SPF 100 here on AFN Misawa the Eagle, serving America's best.

0: looking for more details on the deal. I'm Ted Lindner, Fox News. Iran and the U.S. agreeing to a deal to end hostilities in the Middle East, but key details pertaining to the nuclear program remain unresolved. Vice President J.D. Vance says that's one reason why he's going to Switzerland for the signing of the Memorandum of Understanding that'll happen on Friday.
1: What I'm trying to do is send a signal that the entire American government is actually oriented towards getting a good outcome for the American people. I kind of want to figure out how real are they? How fake are they? They're making a lot of promises. Are those promises actually going to be met with real action? That's why I'm going to show up to the negotiation. That's why I showed up to Pakistan a couple of months ago, and we're going to stay involved in this process.
0: The vice president appearing on Fox's The Five. Fox's Peter Ducey with more from Switzerland.
2: President Trump is saying, you don't have to take my word for it that it's a good deal. Just look at the Strait of Hormuz.
3: Ships are starting to move now. We're going to have it fully opened by Friday. The ships are starting to move nicely. Oil is starting to go, and the prices are coming down rapidly.
2: The president also posted, Iran has agreed to never have a nuclear weapon. Well, Vice President Vance has said $300 billion in a reconstruction fund is something that is on the table, but the money would be coming from Gulf partners and not from the U.S.
0: And then one of the most closely watched primary races, Republican representative and Trump-backed Mike Collins has defeated first-time candidate Derek Dooley for the Republican U.S. Senate nomination in Georgia. He'll face off against Democrat incumbent Senator John Ossoff in November. Billionaire Rick Jackson defeating Trump-backed Lieutenant Governor Burt Jones for the Republican nomination for governor in Georgia. He'll take on Atlanta Mayor Keisha Lance Bottoms in November. In Oklahoma, Congressman Kevin Hearn winning the Republican nomination for Senate as Trump-backed Mike Mazie advances to the Republican primary runoff election for governor. 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
5: I'm Staff Sergeant Destiny Hill. In Japan, Chief Master Sergeant of the Space Force, John Bentivegna, spoke with senior non-commissioned officers of the 35th Fighter Wing at Misawa Air Base. His visit highlighted the critical role of joint service collaboration, and he shared leadership insights to help non-commissioned officers foster resiliency and mission-ready units. In Malaysia, military, civilian, and non-governmental leaders from 20 countries gathered for the third summit of the Indo-Pacific Health Alliance for Security. And in Guam, active duty and reserve airmen, sailors, and soldiers teamed up to refine Guam's cyber network and emergency radio infrastructure for a Department of War innovative readiness training program and cybersecurity training opportunity. This has been your Pacific Pulse. I'm Staff Sergeant Destiny Hill.
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6: Argentina's Lionel Messi in his record sixth World Cup helped him to an opening win over Algeria 3-0, scoring all three goals. Norway star Erling Haaland with two goals in the first half. His team beat Iraq 4-1. France woke up at halftime and defeated Senegal 3-1. American star Christian Pulisic is day-to-day with a calf injury. The U.S. plays Friday, a day game in Seattle against Australia. In the NHL, Vegas interim coach John Tortorella will not be back. To Major League Baseball, Philadelphia was an 8-2 winner over Miami. Kyle Schwarber hit his 25th homer that leads the majors. San Francisco and Atlanta suspended early by rain. It'll continue Wednesday afternoon. The Yankees beat up the White Sox 12-2. Ben Rice with his 20th homer. The Twins won 12-2 at Texas. Houston with 3 in the 8th beat Detroit 4-2. And the Dodgers edged Tampa Bay 1-0 on a Shohei Ohtani homer.

I'm a two-time point, new I win. Throw a shot like you're trying to have a foot fight then. All my ops waiting for me to be you, I bet. Say, I got drive, I don't need a car. Money really all that we fiending for.

Good afternoon, Misawa. You're tuned into AFN Misawa the Eagle. I'm Seaman John Palkavad. You can call me DJ Sunscreen. We're at the top of the hour here. We're going to dive into your weather report as well as your community bank currency exchange rate. And for my manga lovers who are tuned in, I've got a special one for you guys. So settle in, grab a cup of tea, and thank you for keeping SPF 100 here on AFN Misawa the Eagle, serving America's best.

0: New policy states you can ride motorcycles year-round. Make sure the roads are clear and road condition is set to green during the winter. Nothing beats that Misawa breeze and open road. Don't forget to wear a helmet, shoes that cover your ankles, and other protective gear before hitting the Misawa roads.
1: In the Department of Defense, operational security, or OPSEC, is everyone's responsibility. Because of the critical information that we work with daily, constantly practicing OPSEC is the only way to be sure information doesn't slip. This is not just for members of the armed forces either. Civil service employees, contractors, and even dependents are responsible for keeping information away from prying eyes. Upcoming deployments, unit capabilities, or even the amount of personnel in a unit can give an adversary an upper hand. Make sure you aren't the one giving them the edge.
2: Putting on your seatbelt is the first thing you should do before you start your car. Should you be caught driving without using your seatbelt, your driving privileges may very well be suspended for as long as a year and a half. If you are a repeat offender, you could also receive a hefty fine. Remembering to buckle up is just one good habit that could potentially save your life.
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4: For the fourth time, Senate Republicans blocked the Democratic push to limit President Trump's war powers in Iran. The resolution was led by Senator Tammy Duckworth, an Iraq combat veteran. Congress faces a war powers deadline on April 28th. The USS Gerald R. Ford hit 296 days at sea Wednesday, setting a post-Vietnam War record for carrier deployments. Ford broke the mark set by USS Abraham Lincoln in 2020. The record-breaking stretch saw the carrier through the Mediterranean, Caribbean, and Red Seas. Japan will ban the use of portable lithium-ion batteries for charging purposes aboard commercial flights beginning April 24th. An increase in chargers catching fire or overheating aboard aircraft prompted the ban. The new rule limits passengers to two mobile chargers in their carry-on luggage.
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Hello again. You're tuned in with DJ Sunscreen on AFN Misawa the Eagle. Your weather for this hour, it's 79 degrees. We've got fog, gusts only at 2 miles per hour. Tomorrow's temperature is forecast to be nearly the same as today. Tonight, you're getting a low 58 with a 20% chance of rain. Tomorrow, a high of 73 with a 19% chance of rain. And tomorrow night, a low of 61 with a 31% chance of rain. Your community bank currency exchange rate for this hour is 156 yen to the US dollar. And for my manga lovers who are tuned in, I've got another one for you. This one is called Gantz. It's a seminal sci-fi seinen manga by Hiroya Oku, and it concluded on this month on June 20th. A few couple years ago, 2013, and it spans 383 chapters across 37 volumes in Japan's Weekly Young magazine. The narrative structure was that the epic was divided into three core phases, the main bundle of chapters being in phase one, the second half in phase two, and the third final phase in phase three. And the art style of this manga was unique in that it gained a massive cult following for its gritty mix of cyberpunk horror and action, and it's heavily recognized as a pioneer in integrating digital 3D modeling with traditional inking to create highly detailed and photorealistic backgrounds. It even inspired a 26-episode anime series, as well as a two-part Japanese live-action film and a full 3D CGI animated movie. There's also many spin-offs, and it's continuing to expand today. So if you're looking for a new manga to read or a new anime to watch, make sure to add Gantz to your month's watch list. As always, thank you for keeping SPF 100 here on AFN Misawa the Eagle, serving America's best.

retreat paid tribute to service members who shaped history, strengthening the 35th Fighter Wing's commitment to carrying their legacy forward through unity. Veterans and U.S. airmen assigned to the 35th Fighter Wing stood in formation along with Honor Guard airmen. The retreat served to honor those who gave their lives in every conflict, linking the 35th Fighter Wing to a proud warrior heritage and future built on mission excellence. The ceremony grounded the 35th Fighter Wing in a lineage of sacrifice and reinforces its mission focus on warrior ethos. That was your Misawa Radio Report. I'm Seaman John Paul Cavada. Thank you for listening.

phenomenon called rain fade can affect your AFN satellite signal. It's caused by heavy rain, snow, wind, and clouds that impact the reception of a satellite. If you experience strong storms, your signal should return once they've passed. For more technical information and help, go to myafn.net.

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2: Drunk driving is a serious threat, not just to diplomatic relations with foreign partners, but also threatens overall perception by the general public, both back home and overseas. This is why security forces are ever vigilant in enforcing DUIs on or around Misawa Air Base. Even if you can't see them, they can see you. Under Article 113 of the Uniform Code of Military Justice, the maximum punishment of operating a vehicle well over the .03 limit in Japan can include 18 months in jail, a dishonorable discharge, and forfeiture of all pay and allowances. Keep what you have earned. Driving after drinking is never a good idea. You will get caught.
3: 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Introducing the Weasel Express, a base-wide shuttle service available Monday through Friday from 9 in the morning until 6 in the evening. 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
4: Whether it's Yokosuka or Daegu. Woo!

Hello again, you're tuned in with DJ Sunscreen on AFM Sal with the Eagle. Your weather for this hour, it's 75 degrees. We've got fog with gusts only at 1 mile per hour. Tomorrow's temperature is forecast to be nearly the same as today. Tonight, you're getting a low of 57. Tomorrow, a high of 73. And tomorrow night, a low of 61. Your Community Bank currency exchange rate for this hour is 156 yen to the US dollar. And for my manga lovers who are tuned in, I've got another one for you guys on the next hour. So settle in, grab a cup of tea, and thank you for keeping SPF 100 here on AFN South Eagle, serving America's best.

0: Dave Packer. President Trump at the G7 continuing to tout his agreement with Iran. But officials in Washington are waiting to hear more. Republican Senator John Thune.
1: I think we're all hoping to get more information, more detail about that. I expect that will be forthcoming.
0: Retired Lieutenant General and former head of the U.S. Army Space and Missile Defense Command telling us that the definition of a memorandum of understanding means it may not be enforceable.
2: It's really not binding. A memorandum of understanding in any other kind of form that you might be in is just kind of an opportunity for people to maybe get together and discuss what their issues are and say, okay, here's where we want to go forward from our position. But again, nothing really binding to it.
0: Fast-spreading wildfire in Washington State, Spokane County. It's now charred over 200 acres. Spokane County Fire District 9 Commissioner Brian Mather says there are
3: 2,340 primary and secondary structures which are under evacuation. We have level two and level three evacuations that have occurred. We have multiple resources on this incident, which is going to be ongoing now for several days.
0: Red flag warnings and that wind fanning the flames. One person dead and another hurt after a Wilmington, Delaware police say someone opened fire inside of a hospital. Police Chief Wilfredo Campo says the suspect and the victims all work together.
4: Regardless of what the motive is in this incident might have been, there is never an excuse for violence and there is never an excuse for gun violence. Our investigators will be working tirelessly to apprehend the suspect and ensure they are brought to justice.
0: The FBI revealing a plot targeting the UFC fight night held at the White House. The FBI arresting at least five suspects. Their alleged plan calling for explosives, drones, and snipers targeting top government officials. 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
5: This day in Army history, June 28th, 1778. The Battle of Monmouth took place during the Revolutionary War. After evacuating Philadelphia on June 18th, British General Sir Henry Clinton marched 10,000 soldiers to New York City. General Washington's Continental Army followed closely behind. On the morning of June 28th, the American advance guard under Major General Charles Lee attacked Clinton's rear guard at Monmouth, New Jersey. He failed to press his early advantage, and Clinton ordered a counterattack. A confused American retreat began. Washington hurried forward and met Lee moving away from the battle. Washington relieved him from command, halted the retreat, and rallied the army, repulsing four enemy assaults. Although a tactical draw, the Continental Army demonstrated it could fight on equal terms. For more information about the Army's proud history, go to history.army.mil.
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7: Argentina's Lionel Messi in his record sixth World Cup helped them to an opening win over Algeria 3-0, scoring all three goals. Norway star Erling Haaland with two goals in the first half. His team beat Iraq 4-1. France woke up at halftime and defeated Senegal 3-1. American star Christian Pulisic is day-to-day with a calf injury. The U.S. plays Friday, a day game in Seattle against Australia. In the NHL, Vegas interim coach John Tortorella will not be back. To Major League Baseball, Philadelphia was an 8-2 winner over Miami. Kyle Schwarber hit his 25th homer that leads the majors. San Francisco and Atlanta suspended early by rain. It'll continue Wednesday afternoon. The Yankees beat up the White Sox 12-2. Ben Rice with his 20th homer. The Twins won 12-2 at Texas. Houston with 3 in the 8th beat Detroit 4-2. And the Dodgers edged Tampa Bay 1-0 on a Shohei Ohtani homer.
8: Let's go! Woo!
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0: Good afternoon, Misawa. You're tuned into AFN Misawa the Eagle. I'm Stephen John Paul Pavad. You can call me DJ Sunscreen. We're at the top of the hour here. We're going to dive into your weather report as well as your community bank currency exchange rate. My manga lovers, I've got one for you guys this hour. So settle in, grab a cup of tea, and thank you for keeping SPF 100 dear on AFN Misawa the Eagle, serving America's best.
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3: When does this happen in the movie?
4: It's showtime.
5: Bicycle riders must wear a highly visible outer garment containing retroreflective material during reduced visibility and are encouraged to during daylight hours. Riders must wear a properly fastened and approved bicycle helmet when riding on or off base. During darkness or inclement weather, operational headlight and taillights are mandatory. Bicycles are considered part of traffic and will be operated single file with the flow of traffic, as far left as safely possible, and must comply with the rules of the road.
6: Reminder, commercial drone usage, whether it be an unmanned aerial vehicle, remotely piloted aerial systems, or flying camera device, pose a major security risk to members and operations overseas and is not allowed on the Misawa Air Base. Report all commercial drone sightings to 226-3600, along with the time and location. Stay vigilant while stationed in Japan.
7: Email security is serious business for the military. If your computer gets a virus from a malicious email, it could potentially spread to other computers on the network. When sending emails, always remember to digitally sign them so the people receiving your emails know they're coming from you.
8: Attention all service members. Just because something is legal to buy does not mean that it is legal to try. The DoD maintains a prohibited dietary supplement and ingredient list, which can be found at www.opss.org. It is a service member's responsibility to consult this prior to consuming dietary supplements, vitamins, and other similar products. Consumption of a banned ingredient can lead to serious career consequences, including adverse administrative action or involuntary separation.
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Hello again, you're tuned in with DJ Sunscreen on AFM Sal the Eagle. Your weather for this hour at 75 degrees. We've got fog and gusts at only 1 mile per hour. Tomorrow's temperature is forecast to be nearly the same as today. Tonight, you're getting low 57 with a 20% chance of rain. Tomorrow, a high of 73 with a 20% chance of rain. And tomorrow night, a low of 61 with a 54% chance of rain. Your community bank currency exchange rate for this hour is 156 yen to the US dollar. And for my manga lovers, I've got another one for you. This is Blue Period. It's a critically acclaimed manga series written and illustrated by Tsubasa Yamaguchi. And it was originally serialized in Kodansha's monthly afternoon magazine beginning this same month in June, but a different year, 2017. And the story follows a high school woman who discovers a life-altering passion for painting. And this manga won several prestigious awards, including the Manga Taisho and the Kodansha Manga Award, that boasts over 8 million copies in print. And the anime itself is a 12-episode series that was produced by Seven Arts, which was aired from October to December 2021, and is currently streaming on Netflix, as well as a live-action film that was adapted and premiered in Japanese theaters in August 2024. And some highlights of the story is the intense realism that addresses really the financial realities of attending art school, its acceptance rates, and the grueling critiques of the art system. So if you're interested in watching an anime surrounding art and the realities of it, make sure to check Blue Period on your anime watch list for this month. As always, thank you for keeping SPF 100 here on AFN Misawa the Eagle, serving America's best.

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1: The 35th Fighter Wing at Misawa Air Base, Japan, in the Aomori Prefecture, will host its 46th anniversary of the Misawa Air Fest on Sunday, September 20th, 2026. The event will begin at 9 in the morning until 3 in the afternoon. The history of the Misawa Air Fest dates back to 1980. The event hosts up to 65,000 visitors annually. It features aerial demonstrations, static displays, and demonstrates the partnership between American and Japanese forces. The event is open to the public. A 100% photo ID check is required for entry. Visitors should be prepared for security checks at the gates, and items such as bicycles, skateboards, and rollerblades are strictly prohibited. That was your Misawa Radio Report. I'm Petty Officer Stephanie Contreras. Thanks for listening.
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Just as a reminder, if you're driving and an earthquake starts, calmly pull over, turn your hazard lights on, and remain in your vehicle until the quake passes. Please make sure to be safe while driving and encourage those around you to do so as well.

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1: For the fourth time, Senate Republicans blocked the Democratic push to limit President Trump's war powers in Iran. The resolution was led by Senator Tammy Duckworth, an Iraq combat veteran. Congress faces a war powers deadline on April 28th. The USS Gerald R. Ford hit 296 days at sea Wednesday, setting a post-Vietnam War record for carrier deployments. Ford broke the mark set by USS Abraham Lincoln in 2020. The record-breaking stretch saw the carrier through the Mediterranean, Caribbean, and Red Seas. Japan will ban the use of portable lithium-ion batteries for charging purposes aboard commercial flights beginning April 24th. An increase in chargers catching fire or overheating aboard aircraft prompted the ban. The new rule limits passengers to two mobile chargers in their carry-on luggage.
0: For more headlines, catch Stars and Stripes at stripes.com.
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Hello again, it's 546. You're tuned in with DJ Sunscreen on AFN South of the Eagle. Your weather for this hour, it's 75 degrees. We've got fog and gusts only at 1 mph. Tomorrow's temperature is forecast to be nearly the same as today. Tonight, we're getting a low 57 with a 20% chance of rain. Tomorrow, I have 73 with a 20% chance of rain. And tomorrow night, a low 61 with a 54% chance of rain. Your Community Bank currency exchange rate for this hour is 156 yen to the US dollar. And we've reached the end of the hour here, but as always, thank you for keeping SPF 100 here on AFM South Eagle, serving America's best.

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0: open for more details on the deal. I'm Ted Lindner, Fox News. Iran and the U.S. agreeing to that deal to end hostilities in the Middle East, but key details pertaining to Iran's nuclear program remain unresolved. Vice President Vance says that's one reason why he's going to Switzerland Friday for the signing of the Memorandum of Understanding.
1: What I'm trying to do is send a signal that the entire American government is actually oriented towards getting a good outcome for the American people. I kind of want to figure out how real are they? How fake are they? They're making a lot of promises. Are those promises actually going to be met with real action? That's why I'm going to show up to the negotiation. That's why I showed up to Pakistan a couple of months ago, and we're going to stay involved in this process.
0: The vice president appearing on Fox's The Five on Tuesday. Fox's Peter Ducey with more from Geneva, Switzerland.
2: President Trump is saying, you don't have to take my word for it that it's a good deal. Just look at the Strait of Hormuz.
3: Ships are starting to move now. We're going to have it fully open by Friday. The ships are starting to move nicely. Oil is starting to go, and the prices are coming down rapidly.
2: The president also posted, Iran has agreed to never have a nuclear weapon. Well, Vice President Vance has said $300 billion in a reconstruction fund is something that is on the table, but the money would be coming from Gulf partners and not from the U.S.
0: The vice president speaking on Tuesday to Fox. In one of the most closely watched primary races, Republican representative and Trump-backed Mike Collins defeated first-time candidate Derek Dooley for the Republican U.S. Senate nomination in Georgia. He's going to face off against Democrat incumbent Senator John Ossoff in November. Billionaire Rick Jackson defeating Trump-backed Lieutenant Governor Burt Jones for the Republican nomination for governor in Georgia. He'll take on Atlanta Mayor Keisha Lance Bottoms. In Oklahoma, Congressman Kevin Hearn winning the Republican nomination for Senate. Trump-backed Mike Mazie advancing to the Republican primary runoff election for governor. 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
4: This is your News in One. Reporting for AFN Europe, I'm Airman First Class Alexandra Dale. Exercise Baltic Operations, or BALT Ops, is underway in the Baltic Sea as 20 NATO ally ships departed from the port of Gdynia, Poland. The annual naval exercise serves to demonstrate deterrence capabilities and strengthen combined response procedures, critical to preserving freedom of navigation and security within the region. Participants will train in a variety of mission areas, reinforcing readiness across air, sea, and cyber domains within the Baltic region. Vice Commander of U.S. Naval Forces Europe and Africa, U.S. 6th Fleet, Rear Admiral Jason Nadehorsky says through BALT Ops, participants actively train in a real-world environment to prevent potential conflicts, showcasing a unified commitment to deterrence and defense. That was your News in One. I'm Airman First Class Alexandra Dale.
5: From the Fox Sports Studios in Los Angeles, here's Steve DeSager.
6: Argentina's Lionel Messi in his record sixth World Cup helped him to an opening win over Algeria 3-0, scoring all three goals. Norway star Erling Haaland with two goals in the first half. His team beat Iraq 4-1. France woke up at halftime and defeated Senegal 3-1. American star Christian Pulisic is day-to-day with a calf injury. The U.S. plays Friday, a day game in Seattle against Australia. In the NHL, Vegas interim coach John Tortorella will not be back. To Major League Baseball, Philadelphia was an 8-2 winner over Miami. Kyle Schwarber hit his 25th homer that leads the majors. San Francisco and Atlanta suspended early by rain. It'll continue Wednesday afternoon. The Yankees beat up the White Sox 12-2. Ben Rice with his 20th homer. The Twins won 12-2 at Texas. Houston with 3 in the 8th beat Detroit 4-2. And the Dodgers edged Tampa Bay 1-0 on a Shohei Ohtani homer.
5: 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Familiar voice.
7: Yeah.

0: We loved him in Family Ties. We cheered him in Teen Wolf. And we revered him in Back to the Future. Now, Michael J. Fox is back, encouraging fellow fighters of Parkinson's disease to take the future into their own hands. In his most spirited and courageous role ever, this inspirational screen icon vows never to give up until a cure is found. Optimism. 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
1: Confused about cholesterol? 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High-density lipoproteins, or HDL, are found in foods like lean meats, nuts, and olive oil. 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
2: 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On June 12, 1987, President Ronald Reagan delivered a historical Brandenburg Gate speech.
3: Mr. Gorbachev, open this gate. Mr. Gorbachev, tear down this wall.
2: This has been this week's Reflective Moments of America's Military. Stay tuned for more next week.
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0: 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But when you heard her say,
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2: Military technology is protecting this stadium. 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Back in the 1980s, the Air Force funded research to protect MX missiles from external vibrations or shocks. The resulting technology, called seismic dampers, found its way into a wide range of military systems. 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Seismic dampers, another benefit of military research.
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3: I'm Colonel Nick Hague, Space Force Guardian and NASA astronaut. 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Thanks to the American Forces Network, I stayed in touch with news, sports, and the little things that make the station feel like home. Wherever duty takes us, even into space, staying connected keeps us grounded. 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
2: From ABC News. I'm Brian Clark. Republicans and Democrats say they're waiting to learn more about the agreement the U.S. and Iran intend to sign Friday. President Trump said it's simple.
3: Iran will never have a nuclear weapon. That's what it says. It won't have one to buy, to develop. They will not have a nuclear weapon. And I would say that's about 99.9% of what I wanted.
2: He made those comments at the G7 in France, where he announced today he is delaying Jay Clayton's nomination hearing to serve as director of national intelligence until Clayton's successor is the U.S. attorney for New York Southern Districts confirmed. The president also said he wants his voter ID bill linked to the renewal of the FISA intelligence program. That voter ID bill has faced opposition in Congress. Primary day in Georgia saw the president's endorsed candidate Mike Collins advance to the general election in the Senate race.
4: Y'all know I'm so proud to be standing here as your Republican nominee for the United States Senate.
2: He'll face incumbent John Ossoff in November. Billionaire Rick Jackson prevailed over the Trump-endorsed Burt Jones in the Republican gubernatorial primary. One person was killed after a private plane crashed alongside a highway in Laredo, Texas. There were six people on board the plane as eyewitnesses rushed to try to help rescue those inside. Zayra Garza was there.
5: We can literally feel the heat from the fire and the smell. I was scared for the people inside and for the people that was helping. I didn't know if that fire was going to make the aircraft explode.
2: History for one of the World Cup's biggest stars.
6: Lionel Messi and defending champs Argentina kicking off the World Cup with a win.
7: Lionel Messi!
6: Superstar Lionel Messi scoring three times, a hat trick in a rout of Algeria.
2: It's ABC Sophie Flay. Messi is now tied for the all-time World Cup goal record.
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10: Argentina's Lionel Messi in his record sixth World Cup helped them to an opening win over Algeria 3-0, scoring all three goals. Norway star Erling Haaland with two goals in the first half. His team beat Iraq 4-1. France woke up at halftime and defeated Senegal 3-1. American star Christian Pulisic is day-to-day with a calf injury. The U.S. plays Friday, a day game in Seattle against Australia. In the NHL, Vegas interim coach John Tortorella will not be back. To Major League Baseball, Philadelphia was an 8-2 winner over Miami. Kyle Schwarber hit his 25th homer. That leads the majors. San Francisco and Atlanta suspended early by rain. It'll continue Wednesday afternoon. The Yankees beat up the White Sox 12-2. Ben Rice with his 20th homer. The Twins won 12-2 at Texas. Houston with 3 in the 8th beat Detroit 4-2. And the Dodgers edged Tampa Bay 1-0 on a Shohei Ohtani homer.

0: what do you think about Grassy Meadow?
1: What about Zombie Brains Red?
0: Oh, look, they have Shimmering Sunsets.
1: Ooh, Tilt-A-Whirl Barf Greenorama.
0: There's also Sandy Beach Taupe.
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6: 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Heat Wave is where all of that comes together. The music hits, the crowd's electric, and yeah, there might be a few fireworks too. Heat Wave is coming. Are you ready?

0: visible. They may be all around you, in the clubs you go to, the work sites you visit. Human traffickers. 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Physical and mental abuse, forced isolation, the withholding of passports and money. 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Physical and mental abuse, forced isolation, the withholding of passports and money. 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
1: 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I'm Mark Metter with the Federal Trade Commission, reminding you to report fraud. 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
1: President Trump isn't quite done working in France. I'm Dave Anthony, Fox News. He has meetings with the leaders of India and Egypt. He's wrapped that up before leaving the G7 summit. There's a lot of focus on the U.S.-Iran deal.
2: It's a very strong deal. Nobody knows what it is, but it's very strong. And most people seem to be very happy.
1: Now, the president just again said in the agreement that will be signed Friday, it'll prevent Iran from building nuclear weapons, setting up more negotiations on that, and reopen the Strait of Hormuz.
2: And the strait is going to be opening. It's already partially opened. It's going to be opening up soon in full over the next day or two.
1: And the president insisted stories about a $300 billion investment fund for Iran are false.
2: But it's a story. We are not investing 10 cents.
1: A potential snag in the deal, Iran insisting Israel pull forces from Lebanon and stop attacking Hezbollah militants there, but Israel launched more attacks yesterday. A few hours ago, President Trump posted something on Truth Social that some in Congress will not like, canceling today's hearing for Jake Clayton, his nominee for Director of National Intelligence. Senators had been pushing a quick confirmation, but in the post, the president wrote he needs his nominee for U.S. Attorney, replacing Clayton, confirmed first.
3: The president initially picked his Housing Finance Agency Director Bill Pulte as DNI. Democrats reacted by refusing to extend FISA Section 702, which allows our intelligence agencies to spy on foreign targets without a warrant.
1: That's Fox's Jessica Rosenthal. Pulte remains acting DNI, and the president says he will not agree to extend that FISA provision unless Republicans in Congress attach the Save America Act to it. New rules in that for voting, including proof of citizenship and ID requirements, and outlawing most mail-in balloting. A small plane crashed late last night on a highway in Laredo, Texas.
4: One vehicle that was traveling southbound on Loop 2020 was struck.
1: That's Laredo Police Officer Joe Baez. One of the six people on board was killed. Others hospitalized. Bystanders helped emergency crews get passengers out of the fiery wreckage. 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
5: Newscast, the Navy Civil Service Mariners will now earn hazard pay for assignments in several regions across the Middle East as part of the Iran war. The service said Monday that the bonus pay rewards civilian maritime logistics workers who have shown unwavering dedication amid ongoing combat operations. Areas that qualify for premium pay include the Arabian Gulf, Strait of Hormuz, and Eastern Mediterranean Sea. The Senate Armed Services Committee is encouraging the Pentagon to reshape how the military prepares for future conflicts.
6: The committee's version of the fiscal 2027 defense policy bill would allow the Defense Department to establish a combatant command focused on robotic and autonomous systems. DoD officials said a four-star command dedicated to unmanned systems would provide a singular focus needed to accelerate technology integration and streamline bureaucratic acquisition hurdles. Anastasia Obis, Federal News Network.
5: 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I'm Eric White.
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8: Argentina's Lionel Messi in his record sixth World Cup helped them to an opening win over Algeria 3-0, scoring all three goals. Norway star Erling Haaland with two goals in the first half. His team beat Iraq 4-1. France woke up at halftime and defeated Senegal 3-1. American star Christian Pulisic is day-to-day with a calf injury. The U.S. plays Friday, a day game in Seattle against Australia. In the NHL, Vegas interim coach John Tortorella will not be back. To Major League Baseball, Philadelphia was an 8-2 winner over Miami. Kyle Schwarber hit his 25th homer that leads the majors. San Francisco and Atlanta suspended early by rain. It'll continue Wednesday afternoon. The Yankees beat up the White Sox 12-2. Ben Rice with his 20th homer. The Twins won 12-2 at Texas. Houston with 3 in the 8th beat Detroit 4-2. And the Dodgers edged Tampa Bay 1-0 on a Shohei Ohtani homer.
7: Top tracks. Trusted source.
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2: From ABC News, I'm Brian Clark. President Trump concludes his trip to the G7 summit in France, where the main topic of conversation has been the deal to end the Iran war. The president said today,
3: "It's a very strong deal. Nobody knows what it is, but it's very strong. And most people seem to be very happy."
2: But ABC's Rachel Scott says many people are wondering what's in the deal. Details have been scarce.
4: Still unclear what kind of financial reward Iran has been promised. The Wall Street Journal reports the agreement allows Iran to start selling oil immediately. Trump's former ambassador to the UN, Nikki Haley, saying if this is true, Iran wins.
2: President's upset the apple cart in the Senate when it comes to the plan to swiftly confirm his choice to be Director of National Intelligence. ABC's Stephen Portnoy explains from Washington.
5: It's a stunning development here, coming just hours before the president's pick to lead the intelligence community was due to appear at his hastily arranged confirmation hearing. President Trump says Jay Clayton is still his choice, but he's canceling the hearing, keeping mortgage watchdog Bill Pulte in as acting DNI, and threatening not to sign an extension of the surveillance tool known as FISA Section 702, unless it also includes the controversial mail-in ballot reforms and voting ID requirements of the Save America Act.
2: More than 2,000 homes threatened by wildfires in Washington State where evacuations have been ordered. ABC's Alex Stones in Spokane.
6: Firefighters here know that they have lost homes overnight in these neighborhoods right here, but they don't know how many homes. They've actually got to go in and count later on today. It's been so active overnight that they haven't been able to actually go in and get a full accounting. Over 2,300 homes are in the path of a fire. Hotels are full of evacuees waiting for word on the fate of their homes.
2: Serial killer will be sentenced to life in prison in New York today. Rex Uhrman pled guilty to killing 7 women on Long Island. The families of the victims will have the opportunity to address him in court. You're listening to...
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8: I'm Staff Sergeant Destiny Hill. In Japan, Chief Master Sergeant of the Space Force, John Bentivegna, spoke with senior non-commissioned officers of the 35th Fighter Wing at Misawa Air Base. His visit highlighted the critical role of joint service collaboration, and he shared leadership insights to help non-commissioned officers foster resiliency and mission-ready units. In Malaysia, military, civilian, and non-governmental leaders from 20 countries gathered for the third summit of the Indo-Pacific Health Alliance for Security. And in Guam, active duty and reserve airmen, sailors, and soldiers teamed up to refine Guam's cyber network and emergency radio infrastructure for a Department of War innovative readiness training program and cybersecurity training opportunity. 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I'm Staff Sergeant Destiny Hill.
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9: Argentina's Lionel Messi in his record 6th World Cup helped him to an opening win over Algeria 3-0, scoring all 3 goals. Norway star Erling Haaland with 2 goals in the first half. His team beat Iraq 4-1. France woke up at halftime and defeated Senegal 3-1. American star Christian Pulisic is day-to-day with a calf injury. The U.S. plays Friday, a day game in Seattle against Australia. In the NHL, Vegas interim coach John Tortorella will not be back. To Major League Baseball, Philadelphia was an 8-2 winner over Miami. Kyle Schwarber hit his 25th homer that leads the majors. San Francisco and Atlanta suspended early by rain. It'll continue Wednesday afternoon. The Yankees beat up the White Sox 12-2. Ben Rice with his 20th homer. The Twins won 12-2 at Texas. Houston with 3 in the 8th beat Detroit 4-2. And the Dodgers edged Tampa Bay 1-0 on a Shohei Ohtani homer.
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5: 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Yes, it's cold. It smells funny, and it's a little creepy because they're all kind of staring at me. 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I'm dressed completely differently. Heck, I'm dressed, and they're, like penguins. 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Eek, ow! And that's worse than being attacked by, angry penguins!
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3: This day in Army history, June 28, 1778, the Battle of Monmouth took place during the Revolutionary War. After evacuating Philadelphia on June 18, British General Sir Henry Clinton marched 10,000 soldiers to New York City. General Washington's Continental Army followed closely behind. On the morning of June 28, the American advance guard under Major General Charles Lee attacked Clinton's rear guard at Monmouth, New Jersey. He failed to press his early advantage, and Clinton ordered a counterattack. A confused American retreat began. Washington hurried forward and met Lee moving away from the battle. Washington relieved him from command, halted the retreat, and rallied the army, repulsing four enemy assaults. Although a tactical draw, the Continental Army demonstrated it could fight on equal terms. For more information about the Army's proud history, go to history.army.mil.

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1: A warning to Iran ahead of a deal signing Friday. I'm Dave Anthony, Fox News.
2: It's a memorandum of understanding, and if I don't like it, we'll go back to shooting at them, dropping bombs on their head.
1: President Trump at the G7 summit this morning again touts the deal will prevent Iran from building nuclear weapons, setting up more negotiations, while also reopening the Strait of Hormuz fully for oil and other shipping.
2: The stock market has gone through the roof, and oil has come tumbling down.
1: Fox's Peter Ducey reports from the summit.
3: Here in France, President Trump is speaking directly to the many, many critics of this memorandum of understanding, basically telling them that he had to do something to stop the economic damage.
2: The strait would never open because they don't like floating billion-dollar ships up and down a strait with their rockets flying over them and mines all over the place.
3: And the biggest issue that people seem to have with this Iran agreement is giving them access to a $300 billion reconstruction fund. He won't be handing the regime a big check or even a dime.
1: Another potential conflict for the deal and concern, Iran's demand Israel stop attacking Iran-based and backed Hezbollah militants.
4: There are reports out of southern Lebanon of renewed Israeli airstrikes against Hezbollah. This is an important point to remember because just last night, the military command in Iran threatened to bomb Israel if they continue strikes against Hezbollah in Lebanon.
1: Fox's Trey Yingston, Tel Aviv. A fiery crash late last night on a highway in Laredo, Texas. A small plane came down on the road hitting a car. One of the six people on the flight was killed, but five others were rescued.
5: Dramatic video shows bystanders and first responders rushing to help passengers out as flames tear through this aircraft. They propped open the door and two men were seen climbing out. The victims were then rushed to the hospital.
1: Fox's Carly Shimkus, an update to the economy. We shot more last month. Retail sales rose more than expected from April, up 0.9%. 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
8: Argentina's Lionel Messi in his record sixth World Cup helped them to an opening win over Algeria 3-0, scoring all three goals. Norway star Erling Haaland with two goals in the first half. His team beat Iraq 4-1. France woke up at halftime and defeated Senegal 3-1. American star Christian Pulisic is day-to-day with a calf injury. The U.S. plays Friday, a day game in Seattle against Australia. In the NHL, Vegas interim coach John Tortorella will not be back. To Major League Baseball, Philadelphia was an 8-2 winner over Miami. Kyle Schwarber hit his 25th homer. That leads the majors. San Francisco and Atlanta suspended early by rain. It'll continue Wednesday afternoon. The Yankees beat up the White Sox 12-2. Ben Rice with his 20th homer. The Twins won 12-2 at Texas. Houston with 3 in the 8th beat Detroit 4-2. And the Dodgers edged Tampa Bay 1-0 on a Shohei Ohtani homer.
9: Yeah. AFN the Eagle.
0: Serving America's

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1: When a challenge rises up, do we let it stand in our way or go the distance to overcome it? 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
2: This day in Army history, June 28, 1778, the Battle of Monmouth took place during the Revolutionary War. After evacuating Philadelphia on June 18, British General Sir Henry Clinton marched 10,000 soldiers to New York City. General Washington's Continental Army followed closely behind. On the morning of June 28, the American advance guard under Major General Charles Lee attacked Clinton's rear guard at Monmouth, New Jersey. He failed to press his early advantage, and Clinton ordered a counterattack. A confused American retreat began. Washington hurried forward and met Lee moving away from the battle. Washington relieved him from command, halted the retreat, and rallied the army, repulsing four enemy assaults. Although a tactical draw, the Continental Army demonstrated it could fight on equal terms. For more information about the Army's proud history, go to history.army.mil.

0: talk about.
1: Hear that? That's the sound of Anna waiting. Anna isn't in the mood to talk because her fiancé Brad was supposed to go to his personnel office to find out what they needed to do in order to get married. He has to do it since Anna's not a US citizen. Only Brad forgot. So they didn't know about all the legal requirements, paperwork, and extra expenses. So while Brad is scrambling to get everything in order, Anna is here, waiting.
2: Idiot!
1: Lesson to be learned. Visit your personnel office early.
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0: News. Brian Clark. President Trump is set to address reporters ahead of his departure from the G7 summit in France. He'll likely get questions about the contents of the agreement to end the war with Iran. He told reporters earlier,
1: "It's a very strong deal. Nobody knows what it is, but it's very strong. And most people seem to be very happy."
0: Once it's signed, a key issue will be negotiating the long-term future of Iran's nuclear program, and the latest U.S. intelligence shows some doubt.
2: The U.S. and Iran are set to kickstart detailed nuclear negotiations on Friday, but officials say American intelligence agencies predict the Iranian regime will be unlikely to make the nuclear concessions the Trump administration expects to see. The president making it plain that military action is still on the table.
1: If I don't like it, if they don't behave, we'll go right back to dropping bombs right smack in the middle of their head.
2: Shannon Kingston, ABC News, the State Department.
0: Today, the president's pick for Federal Reserve Chair Kevin Warsh will speak after his first meeting as chair. The central bank expected to keep interest rates unchanged. The president says another of his nominees is on hold, and ABC's Rachel Scott says that's part of a broader tug of war with Congress.
3: The president says he will not approve FISA, a key national security tool that has already expired, until Republicans pass his sweeping voter ID law. And what's more, the president says he's also delaying the nomination of Jay Clayton to serve as the director of National Intelligence until his other judicial nominees get through. Clayton was scheduled to start his confirmation hearings today.
0: But Republican Senator Tom Cotton says on social media that Clayton is a pending nominee and will proceed with his hearing. A convicted serial killer, Rex Huerman, will be sentenced today, says ABC's Phil Tate.
4: Huerman will face a judge for sentencing. He had admitted to murdering 8 women. Now today, inside of the courtroom, we also expect the families of the victims to be present.
5: This is your Pacific Pulse.
6: I'm Staff Sergeant Destiny Hill. In Japan, Chief Master Sergeant of the Space Force, John Bentivegna, spoke with senior non-commissioned officers of the 35th Fighter Wing at Misawa Air Base. 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In Malaysia, military, civilian, and non-governmental leaders from 20 countries gathered for the third summit of the Indo-Pacific Health Alliance for Security. And in Guam, active duty and reserve airmen, sailors, and soldiers teamed up to refine Guam's cyber network and emergency radio infrastructure for a Department of War innovative readiness training program and cybersecurity training opportunity. This has been your Pacific Pulse. I'm Staff Sergeant Destiny Hill.
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7: Argentina's Lionel Messi in his record 6th World Cup helped them to an opening win over Algeria 3-0, scoring all 3 goals. Norway star Erling Haaland with 2 goals in the first half. His team beat Iraq 4-1. France woke up at halftime and defeated Senegal 3-1. American star Christian Pulisic is day-to-day with a calf injury. The U.S. plays Friday, a day game in Seattle against Australia. In the NHL, Vegas interim coach John Tortorella will not be back. To Major League Baseball, Philadelphia was an 8-2 winner over Miami. Kyle Schwarber hit his 25th homer that leads the majors. San Francisco and Atlanta suspended early by rain. It'll continue Wednesday afternoon. The Yankees beat up the White Sox 12-2. Ben Rice with his 20th homer. The Twins won 12-2 at Texas. Houston with 3 in the 8th beat Detroit 4-2. And the Dodgers edged Tampa Bay 1-0 on a Shohei Ohtani homer.
5: This is the

0: Sir Isaac Newton here. Perhaps you've heard of my first law of motion. An object at rest will stay at rest. Well, this also applies to your children. If they're spending too much time at rest in front of a screen, they need a force, and that will be you, to act upon them. Encourage them to go outside, chase a hoop with a stick or whatever. An increase in physical activity will decrease their chance of becoming obese. Your healthcare provider should prove most helpful if you have any questions.
1: He told the MPs he didn't know anything about human trafficking. Might be true. He says he didn't know that the bar he went to was involved. Maybe. He says he must have missed that briefing about how the DOD has a zero-tolerance policy toward, well, buying what she was selling. And I guess he didn't know what he did can lead to a dishonorable discharge, forfeiture of pay, even jail time. Ignorance. Not much of a defense against human trafficking.
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3: I'm Colonel Nick Hague, Space Force Guardian and NASA astronaut. When I launched to the International Space Station on the NASA mission as part of the astronaut program, I was away from home for 171 days. 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Thanks to the American Forces Network, I stayed in touch with news, sports, and the little things that make the station feel like home. 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
4: 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Trusted by those who lead.

0: None shall pass.
1: What?
0: None shall pass, unless they are to answer this question correctly. 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
1: 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I am King Arthur. Have at you.
2: 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Visit your legal office for more information.
0: It's merely a flesh wound!
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5: This day in Army history, June 28, 1778, the Battle of Monmouth took place during the Revolutionary War. After evacuating Philadelphia on June 18, British General Sir Henry Clinton marched 10,000 soldiers to New York City. General Washington's Continental Army followed closely behind. On the morning of June 28, the American advance guard under Major General Charles Lee attacked Clinton's rear guard at Monmouth, New Jersey. He failed to press his early advantage, and Clinton ordered a counterattack. A confused American retreat began. Washington hurried forward and met Lee moving away from the battle. Washington relieved him from command, halted the retreat, and rallied the army, repulsing four enemy assaults. Although a tactical draw, the Continental Army demonstrated it could fight on equal terms. For more information about the Army's proud history, go to history.army.mil.

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1: He's about to wrap up his trip to the G7 summit in France. I'm Dave Anthony, Fox News. President Trump will hold a news conference soon, facing a lot of questions still about the U.S.-Iran deal.
2: We will have an Iran without a nuclear weapon, which I can tell you the prime minister feels very strongly about that, too.
1: He just said that sitting next to India's leader. Earlier, the president warned Iran they better behave.
2: It's a memorandum of understanding, and if I don't like it, we'll go back to shooting at them, dropping bombs on their head.
1: And as he also touts that the agreement will have oil and other shipping flowing freely through the Strait of Hormuz.
2: And the strait is going to be opening. It's already partially opened. It's going to be opening up soon in full over the next day or two.
1: We're still awaiting all the details in that agreement with Iran. It'll be signed Friday in Switzerland. Fox's Jonathan Savage reports there are leaks of what may be in the deal.
3: This interim agreement suggests the United States will immediately allow Iran to freely sell oil and offers to eventually lift all sanctions. It'll likely draw criticism as it goes farther than the 2015 nuclear agreement described by President Trump as the worst deal ever. The document also calls for an immediate end to all fighting in Lebanon and lays out that Iran would receive $300 billion in private funds for rebuilding.
1: A development in court in New York in the state murder case against Luigi Mangione in the shooting death of UnitedHealthcare CEO Brian Thompson in 2024.
4: Judge Gregory Caro says Luigi Mangione's attorneys have told him they will attempt to show that their client was suffering from, quote, extreme emotional disturbance at the time of the shooting. If they're successful, Mangione could be sent to a psychiatric treatment facility instead of prison. It comes 2 weeks after a secret hearing was held at the request of the defense.
1: That's Fox's Tanya J. Powers. Mangione also faces a federal trial next year. The first tropical storm of the Atlantic season has just formed off the Texas coast a few minutes ago. Its name is Arthur. Forecast to move into Louisiana, Alabama, Florida with heavy rain and could cause flooding. 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
5: This is your news in one. Reporting for AFN Europe, I'm Airman First Class Alexandra Dale. Exercise Baltic Operations, or BALT Ops, is underway in the Baltic Sea as 20 NATO ally ships departed from the port of Gdynia, Poland. The annual naval exercise serves to demonstrate deterrence capabilities and strengthen combined response procedures, critical to preserving freedom of navigation and security within the region. Participants will train in a variety of mission areas, reinforcing readiness across air, sea, and cyber domains within the Baltic region. Vice Commander of U.S. Naval Forces Europe and Africa, U.S. 6th Fleet, Rear Admiral Jason Nadehorsky says through BALT Ops, participants actively train in a real-world environment to prevent potential conflicts, showcasing a unified commitment to deterrence and defense. That was your News in One. I'm Airman First Class Alexandra Dale.
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7: Argentina's Lionel Messi in his record 6th World Cup helped him to an opening win over Algeria 3-0, scoring all 3 goals. Norway star Erling Haaland with 2 goals in the first half. His team beat Iraq 4-1. France woke up at halftime and defeated Senegal 3-1. American star Christian Pulisic is day-to-day with a calf injury. The U.S. plays Friday, a day game in Seattle against Australia. In the NHL, Vegas interim coach John Tortorella will not be back. To Major League Baseball, Philadelphia was an 8-2 winner over Miami. Kyle Schwarber hit his 25th homer that leads the majors. San Francisco and Atlanta suspended early by rain. It'll continue Wednesday afternoon. The Yankees beat up the White Sox 12-2. Ben Rice with his 20th homer. The Twins won 12-2 at Texas. Houston with 3 in the 8th beat Detroit 4-2. And the Dodgers edged Tampa Bay 1-0 on a Shohei Ohtani homer.
6: All

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1: Hey, put on your seatbelt, okay?
2: What? We're only going to the commissary. It's just a block or two. 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
1: yeah, walked. I know, but anything could happen. 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
2: Okay, okay. I got it. Here. Can we go now?
1: Yes. Yes, we can.
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3: Honey, can you go grab me your military records from 2008?
4: Yeah, sure thing, hon.
5: Found them!
6: Even though you might not have as elaborate a storage system as these folks, remember to always hang on to and securely put away important files, like military records and training certificates. 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
3: I kind of need 2005 too, hon. Sorry.
7: Yeah. Of course you do.
8: 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Reporting for AFN Europe, I'm Airman First Class Alexandra Dale. Exercise Baltic Operations, or BALT Ops, is underway in the Baltic Sea as 20 NATO ally ships departed from the port of Gdynia, Poland. The annual naval exercise serves to demonstrate deterrence capabilities and strengthen combined response procedures, critical to preserving freedom of navigation and security within the region. Participants will train in a variety of mission areas, reinforcing readiness across air, sea, and cyber domains within the Baltic region. Vice Commander of U.S. Naval Forces Europe and Africa, U.S. 6th Fleet, Rear Admiral Jason Nadohorsky says through BALT Ops, participants actively train in a real-world environment to prevent potential conflicts, showcasing a unified commitment to deterrence and defense. That was your News in One. I'm Airman First Class Alexandra Dale.
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0: I'm so glad you're home. You're the coolest brother ever.
1: Thanks, Squirt.
0: I want to be just like you. Hey, why are you putting that clump of dirt in your mouth?
1: It's not dirt, it's tobacco.
0: Is that what made your teeth so yellow?
1: Look, it's no big deal. Lots of guys do it.
0: Can I try some?
2: Now what are you gonna do? Get him hooked too? After all, he wants to be just like you. Smokeless tobacco. It can damage way more than just your mouth.
0: I'm so glad you're home. You're the coolest brother ever.
1: Thanks, Squirt.
0: I want to be just like you. Hey, why are you putting that clump of dirt in your mouth?
1: It's not dirt, it's tobacco.
0: Is that what made your teeth so yellow?
1: Look, it's no big deal. Lots of guys do it.
0: Can I try some?
2: Now what are you gonna do? Get him hooked too? After all, he wants to be just like you. Smokeless tobacco. It can damage way more than just your mouth.
3: For 251 years, the United States Army has remained a force of highly trained, professional, and diverse soldiers. 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As you forge the Army of the future and modernize to dominate tomorrow's battlefields, your commissary stands shoulder to shoulder with you, delivering the superior nutrition that fuels your fight and ensures your peak mission readiness. 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
4: I'm Colonel Nick Haig, Space Force Guardian and NASA astronaut. 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Wherever duty takes us, even into space, staying connected keeps us grounded. 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
2: From ABC News, I'm Michelle Franzen. Details over the memo of understanding between the U.S. and Iran remain murky, with few details of the terms of the peace agreement coming out. President Trump at the G7 summit this week touting the deal to world leaders, saying it would be finalized Friday in Geneva. ABC's Karen Travers is there.
3: The president has said that he doesn't want to see it publicly released until it's formally signed, and that is not scheduled to take place until Friday here in Switzerland. Remember, the president and the vice president signed this on Sunday digitally, but now the president also seems to be casting some doubts on whether the text that was signed digitally on Sunday is actually the final text.
2: FBI officials say the investigation into that foiled drone attack at the White House's UFC event Sunday is ongoing. Five suspects have been charged. Authorities, though, say multiple suspects remain at large.
4: These defendants are facing a range of charges, from conspiracy against the United States, conspiracy to injure and kill federal officers, as well as conspiracy to commit violence on White House grounds. None of them, as of yesterday, have entered pleas in any of their cases. We've reached out to their attorneys for comment and have not heard back from any of them yet.
2: ABC's Alex Mallon. In New York, a judge sentenced Gilgo Beach serial killer Rex Huerman to life in prison without the possibility of parole. That sentence in line with a plea deal the 62-year-old disgraced architect made with prosecutors in exchange for pleading guilty to the murders of eight women starting in the 1990s. The majority of women, sex workers, Huerman lured to the Long Beach Island area, killing them and dumping their bodies. Here's ABC's Aaron Katursky.
5: He was first identified as a suspect in 2022 thanks to his distinctive vehicle, and he was arrested the next year after his DNA was retrieved from pizza crust in the trash outside his office. Since then, the sheriff here told us Huerman has been reading books about other murders and has corresponded with at least one other killer.
2: You're listening to ABC News.
6: Newscast, the Navy Civil Service Mariners will now earn hazard pay for assignments in several regions across the Middle East as part of the Iran war. The service said Monday that the bonus pay rewards civilian maritime logistics workers who have shown unwavering dedication amid ongoing combat operations. Areas that qualify for premium pay include the Arabian Gulf, Strait of Hormuz, and Eastern Mediterranean Sea. The Senate Armed Services Committee is encouraging the Pentagon to reshape how the military prepares for future conflicts.
7: The committee's version of the fiscal 2027 defense policy bill would allow the Defense Department to establish a combatant command focused on robotic and autonomous systems. DoD officials said a four-star command dedicated to unmanned systems would provide a singular focus needed to accelerate technology integration and streamline bureaucratic acquisition hurdles. Anastasia Obis, Federal News Network.
6: 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I'm Eric White.
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9: Argentina's Lionel Messi in his record sixth World Cup helped them to an opening win over Algeria 3-0, scoring all three goals. Norway star Erling Haaland with two goals in the first half. His team beat Iraq 4-1. France woke up at halftime and defeated Senegal 3-1. American star Christian Pulisic is day-to-day with a calf injury. The U.S. plays Friday, a day game in Seattle against Australia. In the NHL, Vegas interim coach John Tortorella will not be back. To Major League Baseball, Philadelphia was an 8-2 winner over Miami. Kyle Schwarber hit his 25th homer that leads the majors. San Francisco and Atlanta suspended early by rain and continue Wednesday afternoon. The Yankees beat up the White Sox 12-2. Ben Rice with his 20th homer. The Twins won 12-2 at Texas. Houston with 3 in the 8th beat Detroit 4-2. And the Dodgers edged Tampa Bay 1-0 on a Shohei Ohtani homer.

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9: This is your News in One. Reporting for AFN Europe, I'm Airman First Class Alexandra Dale. Exercise Baltic Operations, or BALTOPS, is underway in the Baltic Sea as 20 NATO ally ships departed from the port of Gdynia, Poland. The annual naval exercise serves to demonstrate deterrence capabilities and strengthen combined response procedures, critical to preserving freedom of navigation and security within the region. Participants will train in a variety of mission areas, reinforcing readiness across air, sea, and cyber domains within the Baltic region. Vice Commander of U.S. Naval Forces Europe and Africa, U.S. 6th Fleet, Rear Admiral Jason Nadohorsky says through BALTOPS, participants actively train in a real-world environment to prevent potential conflicts, showcasing a unified commitment to deterrence and defense. That was your News in One. I'm Airman First Class Alexandra Dale.

0: I'm approaching the intersection.
1: Copy that. Advise you to move to crosswalk.
0: Roger.
1: Unexpected traffic coming from left.
0: Roger. Oh, whoa. Oh, bicycles.
1: Pull back. Pull back.
0: That was close.
1: Wait for the light. Wait for it.
2: Okay, crossing the street isn't that big a deal. But traffic can differ, sometimes drastically, from country to country, making it more challenging.
1: You got the light. Go.
0: Right. Mission accomplished. Over and out.
1: Whatever.
0: I'm approaching the intersection.
1: Copy that. Advise you to move to crosswalk.
0: Roger.
1: Unexpected traffic coming from left.
0: Roger. Oh, whoa. Oh, bicycles.
1: Pull back. Pull back.
0: That was close.
1: Wait for the light. Wait for it.
2: Okay, crossing the street isn't that big a deal. But traffic can differ, sometimes drastically, from country to country, making it more challenging.
1: You got the light. Go.
0: Right. Mission accomplished. Over and out.
1: Whatever.
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1: Defending the deal. I'm Carmen Roberts, Fox News.
2: This meeting could not have come at a better time. On Sunday, we reached an agreement with Iran that achieves everything we set out to accomplish, everything and much more.
1: President Trump speaking to reporters a short time ago as the G7 summit wraps up in France and discussing some details of that agreement. And he says other world leaders at the summit expressed their support for the deal.
2: They are thrilled that we made a deal, every one of them. There's not one nation that came to us and said, please, sir, keep dropping bombs on them. Please keep dropping bombs. The stupid people say that.
1: The agreement calls for a 60-day ceasefire and for the two sides to work on a nuclear weapons pact during that time. But specifics on the memorandum of understanding are still scarce. President Trump says he won't make those public until it is officially signed on Friday in Switzerland. And he adds that Israel could do a better job on Hezbollah, and he feels very bad for Lebanon, in his words. A judge in New York sentences the man known as the Gilgo Beach serial killer to life in prison.
3: Decades after killing multiple women on New York's Long Island, 62-year-old Rex Huerman was sentenced to life in prison without parole for his crimes. He admitted to killing 8 women, the remains of most of them found between 1993 and 2011. In April, he pleaded guilty, working out a plea deal for the sentence he was given. In New York City, Tanya J. Powers, Fox News.
1: Republican Senator Tom Cotton says President Trump directed Jay Clayton not to appear at his confirmation hearing to become Director of National Intelligence. So the Senate is postponing the hearing. The president is upset that Congress has not renewed the government's FISA surveillance program or passed his Save America Act election bill. 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
4: 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Heat Wave is where all of that comes together. The music hits, the crowd's electric, and yeah, there might be a few fireworks too. Heat Wave is coming. Are you ready?
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6: Another full day of World Cup action, and it starts in Houston at the top of the hour as Portugal will face the Democratic Republic of Congo in Group K play. Group K wraps up tonight with Uzbekistan facing Colombia and Mexico City at 10 o'clock Eastern. England gets their World Cup underway in Group L against Croatia in Dallas at 4 o'clock Eastern time. Ghana and Panama play in Group L in Toronto at 7 o'clock Eastern time tonight. A report from ESPN says the Utah Jazz and center Walker Kessler remain apart in talks on a deal for the restricted free agent. The report says Kessler turned down a 5-year offer for $140 million from Utah. The PGA Tour and DP World Tour have joined the USGA and RNA in their efforts to roll back the golf ball. In a joint statement today, the entities agreed to set a date of January in 2030 for all levels of the sport to control distance. The Toronto Maple Leafs named Jim Hiller as their new head coach.

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1: Every country has its own unique traffic situations. Things you need to look for every time you come to a crosswalk. Cars and trucks fill the streets in some locations, while bikes and scooters make up more of the flow in others. And then there are the roundabouts. What's up with that? No matter where you go, though, two basic concepts don't change. Pedestrians and crosswalks generally have the right of way. And, just like stateside, vehicles and cyclists might not always stop. Like I was saying.
2: This day in Army history, June 28th, 1778. The Battle of Monmouth took place during the Revolutionary War. After evacuating Philadelphia on June 18th, British General Sir Henry Clinton marched 10,000 soldiers to New York City. General Washington's Continental Army followed closely behind. On the morning of June 28th, the American advance guard under Major General Charles Lee attacked Clinton's rear guard at Monmouth, New Jersey. He failed to press his early advantage, and Clinton ordered a counterattack. A confused American retreat began. Washington hurried forward and met Lee moving away from the battle. Washington relieved him from command, halted the retreat, and rallied the army, repulsing four enemy assaults. Although a tactical draw, the Continental Army demonstrated it could fight on equal terms. For more information about the Army's proud history, go to history.army.mil.
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0: Problem? Pretty frustrating, huh? And when you're angry with someone who has a drinking problem, it's easy to see them as something else. Trouble. A nuisance. A burden. But you've got to remember that person who's blacking out or not reporting for duty because they're too sick from drinking is somebody's son or daughter. Is it really good to avoid the issue when that person is also part of your unit? Please, if someone you know has a problem with alcohol, reach out. Ever known someone with a drinking problem? Pretty frustrating, huh? And when you're angry with someone who has a drinking problem, it's easy to see them as something else. Trouble. A nuisance. A burden. But you've got to remember that person who's blacking out or not reporting for duty because they're too sick from drinking is somebody's son or daughter. Is it really good to avoid the issue when that person is also part of your unit? Please, if someone you know has a problem with alcohol, reach out.
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0: proposal with Iran to end the war that's dragged into a fourth month. It's set to be signed Friday in Geneva. It includes reopening the Strait of Hormuz, resuming talks to finalize terms of the permanent deal, along with nuclear talks resuming and lifting key sanctions against Iran. ABC's Jonathan Carl says it appears Iran is getting far more than the U.S. and falls short, he says, of the joint agreement when compared to the Obama administration's agreement.
1: This is under the Obama deal. Iran reaffirms that under no circumstances will Iran ever, no time limit, will Iran ever seek, develop, or acquire any nuclear weapons. So that is something that was already in place in the agreement that President Trump ripped up during his first term. So there is going to be a lot of criticism of this agreement, and a lot of it coming from the people that were cheering the president on when he engaged on this military operation in the first place.
0: Senator Tom Cotton announcing the Senate Intelligence Committee hearing for Jay Clayton's nomination for Director of National Intelligence, now postponed and will be rescheduled because, quote, the president had directed Clayton not to appear at his confirmation hearing today. Earlier, the president indicated Clayton would not continue until his pick to replace Clayton as U.S. attorney in New York, Jamie McDonnell, is confirmed. In Washington state, fire crews are battling a fast-growing wildfire, the Upriver Fire, triggering evacuations outside Spokane. Washington, ABC's Alex Stone is near the scene.
2: Firefighters here know that they have lost homes overnight in these neighborhoods right here, but they don't know how many homes. They've actually got to go in and count later on today. It's been so active overnight that they haven't been able to actually go in and get a full accounting. Over 2,300 homes are in the path of a fire. Hotels are full of evacuees waiting for word on the fate of their homes.
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3: This is your News in One. Reporting for AFN Europe, I'm Airman First Class Alexandra Dale. Exercise Baltic Operations, or BALT Ops, is underway in the Baltic Sea as 20 NATO ally ships departed from the port of Gdynia, Poland. The annual naval exercise serves to demonstrate deterrence capabilities and strengthen combined response procedures, critical to preserving freedom of navigation and security within the region. Participants will train in a variety of mission areas, reinforcing readiness across air, sea, and cyber domains within the Baltic region. Vice Commander of U.S. Naval Forces Europe and Africa, U.S. 6th Fleet, Rear Admiral Jason Nadehorsky says through BALT Ops, participants actively train in a real-world environment to prevent potential conflicts, showcasing a unified commitment to deterrence and defense. That was your News in One. I'm Airman First Class Alexandra Dale.
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5: another full day of World Cup action, and it starts in Houston at the top of the hour as Portugal will face the Democratic Republic of Congo in Group K play. Group K wraps up tonight with Uzbekistan facing Colombia and Mexico City at 10 o'clock Eastern. England gets their World Cup underway in Group L against Croatia in Dallas at 4 o'clock Eastern time. Ghana and Panama play in Group L in Toronto at 7 o'clock Eastern time tonight. A report from ESPN says the Utah Jazz and center Walker Kessler remain apart in talks on a deal for the restricted free agent. The report says Kessler turned down a five-year offer for $140 million from Utah. The PGA Tour and DP World Tour have joined the USGA and RNA in their efforts to roll back the golf ball. In a joint statement today, the entities agreed to set a date of January in 2030 for all levels of the sport to control distance. The Toronto Maple Leafs named Jim Hiller as their new head coach.
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0: 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And that's the bottom line.
1: I had this buddy in my unit who liked his beer way too much. I asked him about it one day. You can imagine how that went.
2: Look, I don't have a problem with beer. I just like the way it tastes.
1: About what you'd expect. So I said, I've always loved the taste of chocolate milk, but I never sat down and drank a half a case of this stuff at one time. He asked me what person in their right mind would drink a half a case of chocolate milk when this light bulb went off over his head. If someone you know is showing signs of a drinking problem, talk to him. You might make a bigger impact than you realize.
3: 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Reporting for AFN Europe, I'm Airman First Class Alexandra Dale. Exercise Baltic Operations, or BALT Ops, is underway in the Baltic Sea as 20 NATO ally ships departed from the port of Gdynia, Poland. The annual naval exercise serves to demonstrate deterrence capabilities and strengthen combined response procedures, critical to preserving freedom of navigation and security within the region. Participants will train in a variety of mission areas, reinforcing readiness across air, sea, and cyber domains within the Baltic region. Vice Commander of U.S. Naval Forces Europe and Africa, U.S. 6th Fleet, Rear Admiral Jason Nadehorsky says through BALT Ops, participants actively train in a real-world environment to prevent potential conflicts, showcasing a unified commitment to deterrence and defense. That was your News in One. I'm Airman First Class Alexandra Dale.
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0: are lots of reasons folks don't take care of their bodies. They think they're too busy, they don't like to get up early, you name it. They don't know what it means to be physically fit. They may think that being fit sounds like this. When in reality, the sound of fitness can be the sound of a walk in the park, a bike ride on a nice afternoon, or a less than world record setting jog. Being physically fit is really just a matter of doing something to be more active. Sticking with it. There are lots of reasons folks don't take care of their bodies. They think they're too busy. They don't like to get up early. You name it. They don't know what it means to be physically fit. They may think that being fit sounds like this. When in reality, the sound of fitness can be the sound of a walk in the park, a bike ride on a nice afternoon, or a less than world record setting jog. Being physically fit is really just a matter of doing something to be more active and then sticking with it.
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2: Signing may happen Friday. I'm Carmen Roberts, Fox News. The agreement between the U.S. and Iran is likely to be signed on Friday in Switzerland. And President Trump, who attended the G7 meeting in France, says he may stay for the signing. Fox's Jared Halpern has more on the deal.
3: A 60-day memorandum of understanding is intended to set the table for final talks over Iran's nuclear program while giving Iran immediate waivers to sell oil and create a framework for $300 billion in reconstruction and economic aid. President Trump says the U.S. will not be putting up that money.
4: There'll be 15 to 20 years to rebuild what they have right now. So they have to behave themselves. If they're not behaving, they get hit again.
3: The agreement also requires Iran to allow toll-free passage through the Strait of Hormuz. In Washington, Jared Halpern, Fox News.
2: The Federal Reserve left interest rates unchanged today, but the new chairman, Kevin Warsh, did not offer any projections for future rate decisions. Instead, he announced that he is appointing task forces to help the Fed.
5: Each task force will serve an objective shared by everyone in the system, shared by everyone around that table that I sat with over the last couple of days. A Federal Reserve that is clear-eyed about its mission, fit for purpose, and focused on the future.
2: Meantime, other Fed officials signaled a rate hike is now more likely this year than a rate cut. And the Senate today postponed a hearing to confirm Jay Clayton as director of the National Intelligence. And that was postponed after President Trump ordered him not to appear.
6: Every action he takes undercuts our safety for his own ridiculous, sometimes even indiscernible, political motivation.
2: Senate Minority Leader Chuck Schumer criticizing President Trump's move. 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
7: This is your News in One. Reporting for AFN Europe, I'm Airman First Class Alexandra Dale. Exercise Baltic Operations, or BALT Ops, is underway in the Baltic Sea as 20 NATO ally ships departed from the port of Gdynia, Poland. The annual naval exercise serves to demonstrate deterrence capabilities and strengthen combined response procedures, critical to preserving freedom of navigation and security within the region. Participants will train in a variety of mission areas, reinforcing readiness across air, sea, and cyber domains within the Baltic region. Vice Commander of U.S. Naval Forces Europe and Africa, U.S. 6th Fleet, Rear Admiral Jason Nadehorsky says through BALT Ops, participants actively train in a real-world environment to prevent potential conflicts, showcasing a unified commitment to deterrence and defense. That was your News in One. I'm Airman First Class Alexandra Dale.
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8: off and running in Houston in Group K play in the FIFA World Cup in Portugal, wasted no time today against the Democratic Republic of the Congo.
9: Saka at the far post, Neto's cross, and that's
8: Portugal scoring in the sixth minute on Fox. They continue to lead DR Congo 1-0 playing in the 42nd minute. The other Group K match today comes up later tonight in Mexico City on FS1 at 10 Eastern. That is Uzbekistan against Colombia. Now, Group L play will feature England against Croatia at 4 Eastern time in a match in Dallas that you can see on Fox. Ghana and Panama will play in Toronto at 7 Eastern on Fox Sports 1. Mets lead the Reds 3-1 in the fourth inning while the Royals are up on the Nationals 2-0 in the third. Marlins lead the Phillies 5-2 right now in Philadelphia in the second.
0: The hits you love, the mission you live. Hey.

0: My name is Steven Drexler. I'm the operational support officer for MSC Europe and Africa. Today I'm swimming in support of my friends. We swim every year to raise funds and awareness for a charity based in San Diego. 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
3: 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In addition to verifying education and work history, testing for drugs, and checking for criminal backgrounds, federal law allows potential and current employers to view a modified version of your credit reports for employment purposes. 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Although these credit checks are mostly used to evaluate character and verify identity and information, if the job involves dealing with money, like a payroll manager or bank teller, you can be sure that a poor credit history will raise a red flag. Also, if the position requires a security clearance, a poor credit history could affect approval of the clearance. 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

0: come into my bar to have a good time. And luckily, I'm around to make sure things don't get out of hand if someone has too good of a time, you know what I'm saying? If someone's had enough, I cut them off. It's best for everyone. But what about people who don't go out to bars? They may think they're not at risk for a drinking problem, but if they're having more than a couple of drinks a day, it could be a problem. Even if they're just doing it at home, they might ought to talk to someone or see the chaplain. Since I'm not around to cut them off, maybe you can help me get the word out, okay? People come into my bar to have a good time. And luckily, I'm around to make sure things don't get out of hand if someone has too good of a time, you know what I'm saying? If someone's had enough, I cut them off. It's best for everyone. But what about people who don't go out to bars? They may think they're not at risk for a drinking problem, but if they're having more than a couple of drinks a day, it could be a problem. Even if they're just doing it at home, they might ought to talk to someone or see the chaplain. Since I'm not around to cut them off, maybe you can help me get the word out, okay?
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2: From ABC News, I'm Michelle Franzen. Offering details of the memo of understanding between the U.S. and Iran, now set to be signed Friday in Geneva. The proposal includes a 60-day ceasefire on all fronts, including Lebanon, so talks can resume, and reopening the Strait of Hormuz, and also finalizing a nuclear deal. ABC's Jonathan Carl says Iran could also get key sanctions lifted.
3: The single most important sanctions were the sanctions that denied Iran the ability to sell its oil on the international market. Now, they did sell their oil anyway through its shadow fleet on the black market, but this cost Iran dearly. Now, immediately upon signing this, they have access to international oil markets, something they have not had for many years under many different U.S. presidents.
2: At the G7 summit, President Trump says if Iran behaves, they can get access to frozen funds. After federal authorities disrupted an alleged drone attack at Sunday's UFC event at the White House, the Justice Department now says it bolsters the case for a secured White House ballroom.
4: The overnight filing to the D.C. Circuit Appeals Court has the Justice Department arguing the plot to attack the UFC fight with drones and snipers is exactly the kind of threat the ballroom project would protect against. The Secret Service's deputy director has said despite the plot, the UFC event was never at risk. But the Justice Department says the plot underscores the need for a drone port and sniper nests on the roof of the ballroom. The appeals court is still weighing whether it will allow a lower court's order blocking construction to take effect. Stephen Portnoy, ABC News, Washington.
2: Dangerous storms targeting Midwest states today. The outbreak will include hail, flash flooding, damaging winds, and possible tornadoes. Central Illinois and Indiana facing the biggest threat. In the Gulf states, residents already dealing with flooding now bracing for Tropical Storm Arthur, the first of the hurricane season, with life-threatening flash flooding reported. 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
5: This is your News in One. Reporting for AFN Europe, I'm Airman First Class Alexandra Dale. Exercise Baltic Operations, or BALT Ops, is underway in the Baltic Sea as 20 NATO ally ships departed from the port of Gdynia, Poland. The annual naval exercise serves to demonstrate deterrence capabilities and strengthen combined response procedures, critical to preserving freedom of navigation and security within the region. Participants will train in a variety of mission areas, reinforcing readiness across air, sea, and cyber domains within the Baltic region. Vice Commander of U.S. Naval Forces Europe and Africa, U.S. 6th Fleet, Rear Admiral Jason Nadehorsky says through BALTOPS, participants actively train in a real-world environment to prevent potential conflicts, showcasing a unified commitment to deterrence and defense. That was your News in One. I'm Airman First Class Alexandra Dale.
0: From the Fox Sports Studios in Los Angeles,
6: at the FIFA World Cup in Houston, Group K play going on right now. Portugal and the Democratic Republic of the Congo tied up at one apiece. Portugal scored in the 6th minute. DR Congo scored in stoppage time at the end of the first half, and it's been 1-1 since. Currently playing in the 81st minute, Portugal and DR Congo tied up at one apiece. The other Group K match today is Uzbekistan against Colombia and Mexico City. That's tonight at 10 o'clock Eastern on FS1. 4 o'clock Eastern time on Fox. England faces Croatia in Group L in Dallas. Group L in Toronto at 7 Eastern on FS1, it's Ghana against Panama. The Vegas Golden Knights have promoted their AHL head coach, Ryan Craig, to be their new head coach, replacing John Tortorella, who replaced Bruce Cassidy during the regular season. Maple Leafs named Jim Hiller as their new head coach. Mets lead the Reds 8-1, playing in the 8th in Cincinnati.
0: Mission ready, music driven.
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0: Early to bed, early to rise makes a man healthy, wealthy, and wise.
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0: 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Where are my keys?
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0: You're my baby. Such a pretty, pretty baby. And your parents started preparing for you well before you were born. Did you know that? Yes, they did. That's right, they did. Even before you were born, your mommy and daddy went to their personnel office and learned about all the documents and records they needed to put together for you. And now look at you. You're a registered American citizen, which is kind of a big deal, isn't it? Yes, it is. You're my baby. Such a pretty, pretty baby. And your parents started preparing for you well before you were born. Did you know that? Yes, they did. That's right, they did. Even before you were born, your mommy and daddy went to their personnel office and learned about all the documents and records they needed to put together for you. And now look at you. You're a registered American citizen, which is kind of a big deal, isn't it? Yes, it is.
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1: And music entertainment. 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

0: their end of the deal, they will get to cash in big time, billions of dollars worth of selling oil. They can also apply for this money in a fund to help rebuild, and they can see some of their own funds unfrozen. But President Trump wants to make one thing very clear. None of that money is coming directly from the U.S. taxpayers. President Trump says if they start breaking the rules, the U.S. will resume a bombing campaign again. Same story if the Strait of Hormuz closes or if Iran tries to charge tolls in the Strait.
1: We have our first named storm of the Atlantic hurricane season. Meteorologists believe that Tropical Storm Arthur, which formed in the Gulf this morning off the Texas coast, will eventually move inland and spread life-threatening flooding rains across the south.
2: Tropical storm force winds are expected from parts of southwest Louisiana, while widespread rainfall from 5 to 10 inches, with isolated totals approaching 20 inches, could lead to significant flash flooding from Texas into the deep south.
1: Fox meteorologist Adam Klotz, tropical storm warnings remain in effect for portions of the Texas and Louisiana coast. The Federal Reserve held interest rates steady today, but nearly half of policymakers are open to rate hikes later this year. This was Chairman Kevin Warsh's first Fed meeting and a clear sign that inflation concerns are heating up again. Prospects of higher interest rates this year sent stocks into a slide. The Dow Industrials lost 507 points after two back-to-back records. Meantime, crude oil lower, $75.23 a barrel. 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
3: This day in Army history, June 28, 1778, the Battle of Monmouth took place during the Revolutionary War. After evacuating Philadelphia on June 18, British General Sir Henry Clinton marched 10,000 soldiers to New York City. General Washington's Continental Army followed closely behind. On the morning of June 28, the American advance guard under Major General Charles Lee attacked Clinton's rear guard at Monmouth, New Jersey. He failed to press his early advantage, and Clinton ordered a counterattack. A confused American retreat began. Washington hurried forward and met Lee moving away from the battle. Washington relieved him from command, halted the retreat, and rallied the army, repulsing four enemy assaults. Although a tactical draw, the Continental Army demonstrated it could fight on equal terms. For more information about the Army's proud history, go to history.army.mil.
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5: in the first of four World Cup matches on this Wednesday, we had a surprise in Houston.
6: They get a point. One of the favorites drops points in the opening match. Martinez with things to think about. It's finished here. Great game. Portugal won. DR Congo won.
5: That was the final on Fox. That was in Group K. Later tonight in Group K, Uzbekistan faces Colombia in Mexico City at 10 o'clock Eastern time on FS1. Coming up on Fox at 4 Eastern in Dallas, England takes on Croatia in Group L. Group L play will also happen in Toronto tonight at 7 Eastern time on FS1. Ghana takes on Panama. Mets beat the Reds today by a count of 9-1. Suns guard Devin Booker is changing his jersey number from number 1 to number 15. The Vegas Golden Knights named Ryan Craig as their head coach. Jim Hiller's the new head coach of the Toronto Maple Leafs. At the College World Series, North Carolina leads West Virginia 8-1 in the fifth.
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0: hours forever, babe. You know it breaks my heart. 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
1: That was a Rubber Band Man by Mumford and Sons. Sick as says Happy Hour. It's currently 6:10. You're listening to the Morning Coffee on this foggy Thursday morning with me, Airman First Class, Adrian Young. Yeah, a.k.a. DJ Powerline. Sorry, I still need my morning coffee this morning. for this hour, we're going to be getting musical. I'm going to be telling you about this album. I think it's pretty good. I don't think it's the best in our catalog, but I think it's definitely worth the listen. And a little later on, I'm going to be telling you what happened today in music history. So keep it right here on AFM Asawa. Next up, we have Mutt by Leon Thomas.

0: This traffic is ridiculous. I'm never getting home.
1: Don't get stuck in traffic. Gettysburg Gate is now open for outbound traffic only, Monday through Fridays, 4 to 6 in the afternoon, except family days and federal holidays.
2: Do you remember the USFJ Liberty policy?
3: Yeah, it's,
2: That's what I thought. All military personnel stationed or assigned to Japan, regardless of age, are prohibited from being physically present in an off-base drinking establishment between 0100 to 0500.
3: But what if I just want to hang out with my boy Steve at a restaurant? He's 19.
2: All military personnel 19 years old or younger, including TDY or TAD or on leave, are subject to curfew between the hours of 0100 to 0500 while in Japan.
3: Aw, poor Steve.
4: Steve's gonna be okay.
5: When you get behind the wheel, it's always important to practice situational awareness. Pay close attention to pedestrians because they may not be paying attention to you or their surroundings. Do the right thing. Use situational awareness while driving on Misawa.
6: Drunk driving is a serious threat, not just to diplomatic relations with foreign partners, but also threatens overall perception by the general public, both back home and overseas. This is why security forces are ever vigilant in enforcing DUIs on or around Misawa Air Base. Even if you can't see them, they can see you. Under Article 113 of the Uniform Code of Military Justice, the maximum punishment of operating a vehicle well over the .03 limit in Japan can include 18 months in jail, a dishonorable discharge, and forfeiture of all pay and allowances. Keep what you have earned. Driving after drinking is never a good idea. You will get caught.
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From the opening match, the championship final, every FIFA World Cup match will be available on AFN Now. 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Make sure you keep it right here. Coming up from me telling you about this pretty good album. So keep it right here on AFN Masao, the Eagle, serving America's best.

That was Now or Never. Now or Never by Halsey. Pretty good song. So let me tell you about this album real quick before we get back into more music. It is the 47-minute, 11-song, 1982 dance rock pop blue-eyed soul listening experience. Oh, interesting. Known as H2O by Hall and Oates. A really good album. This is their 11th studio album. Again, it was released on October 4th, 1982, and it peaked at number 3 on the Billboard 200. This was their highest charting album, and it was certified as double platinum with over 2 million copies sold. And the album is a play on the chemical formula for water, where the H stands for Hall and the O stands for Oats. And it features 3 U.S. top 10 singles. Of course, some of the songs on here, the singles are, of course, Man Eater, one of the most popular songs. The other ones were One on One and Family Man. Some pretty good songs right there. My favorite songs off the album are One on One and Family Man, but some of the other songs on here are Open All Night, Crime Pays, The Art of Heartbreak, Delayed Reaction, and then it ends with Go Solo. A great album overall, especially if you like that sort of dance rock type of vibe. I think this album would be all right up your alley. You should give it a listen. I think it's pretty good. If you're not going to give that a listen, at least give it like One on One a listen. It's a great song. It's one of my favorites by Hall & Oates. So make sure you give that a listen. What else you should be giving a listen is today's weather, because it's currently 62 and it feels like it's 62. It is foggy outside right now. Today we have a high of 74. Tonight we have a low of 62. And tomorrow we have a high of 70. Today's exchange rate is 156 yen to the US dollar. And keep it right here on AFM Misawa. Next up we have I Love It, I Love It, I Love It by Bella Kay.

0: This is your Misawa Radio Report. Members of the U.S. Air Force, Space Force, Navy, Army, civilian personnel, and the Japan Air Self-Defense Force participated in the Norwegian Foot March May 27th at Misawa Air Base, Japan. The Norwegian Foot March challenged service members and civilians to complete an 18.6-mile route with a rucksack at a minimum of 25 pounds within the designated qualifying time to earn the Norwegian Armed Forces Skill Badge. Since its beginning in 1915, the Norwegian Foot March serves as a test of endurance and combat readiness for those who choose to claim this challenge. To this day, the Norwegian Foot March continues to challenge participants, both mentally and physically. That was your Misawa Radio Report. I'm Seaman John Paul Cavada. Thank you for listening.
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I Just Might by Bruno Mars. It's currently 6:37. You listen to The Morning Coffee with me, DJ Powerline. And just as a reminder, commercial drones are not allowed on Misawa Air Base. Drones and flying cameras pose a serious threat to base security and can pose a risk to our efforts here in Japan. If you see a commercial drone while on Misawa Air Base, contact BDOC at 226-3600 with a time and location. And make sure you do your part and help protect base security. Next up, we got Sugar on My Tongue by Tyler, the Creator.

0: Drunk driving is a serious threat, not just to diplomatic relations with foreign partners, but also threatens overall perception by the general public, both back home and overseas. Under Article 113 of the Uniform Code of Military Justice, the maximum punishment of operating a vehicle well over the 0.03 limit in Japan can include 18 months in jail, a dishonorable discharge, and forfeiture of all pay and allowances. Keep what you have earned. You will get caught.
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2: For the fourth time, Senate Republicans blocked the Democratic push to limit President Trump's war powers in Iran. The resolution was led by Senator Tammy Duckworth, an Iraq combat veteran. Congress faces a war powers deadline on April 28th. The USS Gerald R. Ford hit 296 days at sea Wednesday, setting a post-Vietnam War record for carrier deployments. Ford broke the mark set by USS Abraham Lincoln in 2020. The record-breaking stretch saw

0: carrier through the Mediterranean, Caribbean, and Red Seas. Japan will ban the use of portable lithium-ion batteries for charging purposes aboard commercial flights beginning April 24th. An increase in chargers catching fire or overheating aboard aircraft prompted the ban. The new rule limits passengers to two mobile chargers in their carry-on luggage.
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Empire Love by Kygo and Whitney Houston is currently 6:50, reaching the end of this hour. But before we get into the next, let me tell you about what happened today in music history. So starting off in 1977, Fleetwood Mac's Dreams goes to number one on the Hot 100. It is the group's only song to top that chart. Going on a little bit to 2006, Paul McCartney turned 64. He's older, but doesn't seem to be losing his hair. Paul McCartney, started writing When I'm 64 when he was 15. He was waiting for that time. And finally, in 2000, going back a little bit, the Experience Music Project, a museum including permanent exhibitions on Jimi Hendrix and Nirvana, opens in Seattle. I've been here. I've actually been there. It's really nice. I enjoyed it. It was very informative, while also just being very entertaining overall. It was a great time to check that out. But yeah, that's what happened today in music history. Let me tell you about the weather before we get back into more music. It is currently 63, and it feels like it's 63. Today we have a high of 74. Tonight we have a low of 62. And tomorrow we have a high of 70. Today's exchange rate is 156 yen to the US dollar. If anything, it's been consistent. It's been consistently consistent all week. But next up, we have Drunk by Ellie King and Miranda.

0: Michelle Franzen. The Trump administration disclosing terms of the proposed memo of understanding between the U.S. and Iran set to be signed Friday in Geneva. It calls for an immediate ceasefire on all fronts, including Lebanon, reopens the Strait of Hormuz, and resumes nuclear talks. President Trump says billions of Iranian funds could also be unfrozen if Iran behaves. ABC's Jonathan Carl says the deal falls short, though, of the joint agreement made during the Obama administration on nuclear program.
1: This is under the Obama deal. Iran reaffirms that under no circumstances will Iran ever, no time limit, will Iran ever seek, develop, or acquire any nuclear weapons. So that is something that was already in place in the agreement that President Trump ripped up during his first term. So there is going to be a lot of criticism of this agreement, and a lot of it coming from the people that were cheering the president on when he engaged on this military operation in the first place.
0: Iranian Parliament member Mohammad Ghalibaf, in an interview with Iran State TV, claiming Iran won over the great military power. The FBI continues to search for more suspects in the alleged drone plot targeting Sunday's White House UFC event. Five people have been charged. Authorities say more than 20 others may have been involved in the plan.
2: That initial tip was given to the FBI by a local police department in Ohio after a mother of a 19-year-old suspect charged in these cases called because she was so concerned about him amassing all of these weapons and the concerning conversations that he was having online. And that led the FBI to then get a confession from him and search his phone and uncover this plot where they would have launched explosive drones at the actual fight and then followed that as people were fleeing the South Lawn, they plan to position snipers who would take out high-value targets.
0: ABC's Alex Mallon. Along the Gulf Coast, residents bracing for Tropical Storm Arthur, the first storm of the hurricane season. 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
3: 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Heat Wave is where all of that comes together. The music hits, the crowd's electric, and yeah, there might be a few fireworks too. Heat Wave is coming. Are you ready?
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5: Harry Kane scored from England on a penalty kick in the 12th minute, but Croatia pulled even with their own goal. However, Kane has answered with another. His second goal of the match, a header in the back of the net in the 42nd minute, and England leads Croatia by a score of 2-1 playing in the 44th minute of their Group L match in Dallas that you can see on Fox. Earlier today in Group K in Houston, Portugal and DR Congo played to a 1-1 draw. Ghana and Panama will play in Group L in Toronto tonight at 7 Eastern on FS1. Group K is Uzbekistan against Colombia in Mexico City at 10 o'clock Eastern time on FS1. Phoenix Suns guard Devin Booker is changing numbers from 1 to 15 next season. He wears it for Team USA. His dad also wore number 15 when he played in college at Missouri and in the pros. PGA Tour and DP World Tour have joined the USGA and RNA in their efforts to roll back the golf ball with a deadline set for January of 2030.
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7: AFN.

That was Holly by the band Camino. It's currently 7:10. You're listening to the Morning Coffee with me, DJ Powerline. And for this hour, or DJ Powerline, a.k.a. Airman First Class Adrian Young. And for this hour, I'm going to be telling you about some cool events going on around Japan. And a little later on, I'm going to be telling you about a cool local hiking spot that you should check out. So keep it right here on AFN Masawa the Eagle, serving America's best.

0: 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Even information that isn't classified can be used to paint a picture of our daily operations if placed in the wrong hands. Protect the United States' interests by practicing excellent information security.
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That was Hello by Adele. A great song right there. It's currently 7:21. You'll listen to the Morning Coffee with me, DJ Powerline. And over at Arts and Crafts, they're going to be hosting their Mini Monet Saturday, June 20th from noon to 1:30 in the afternoon. Over at the Masao Arts and Crafts Center in Building 1006. It's for ages 5 to 9. And parental supervision is required. It's a fully instructed class that is dedicated to teaching new skills and techniques to create a one-of-a-kind masterpiece. And if you'd like to see what your little artist is going to be creating, make sure to turn to page 10 in the June Leisure Time. Some pretty good stuff right there. It's a good outlet if your kid wants to learn how to be an artist. So make sure you check that out. Next up, we have a Natural by Imagine Dragons. We keep it right here. I'm going to be telling you about some cool events going on around Japan. Keep it right here.

This is the morning coffee with me at DJ Powerline, and I have two events I want to talk about. One's a lot more local than this one. So this is the Kawaguchiko Lavender Herb Festival over in Yamanashi, and it's supposed to be starting in late June and going to late July. Dates are varied. So this Mount Fuji town will celebrate more than 100,000 lavender shrubs, and this time of year is when the town of Fuji Kawaguchiko gets a brush of purple over its landscape, taking place mainly in Oishi Park on the north side of Lake Kawaguchi. This event boasts 100,000 lavender across town. Take advantage of the lavender flavored ice cream at the Kawaguchiko Natural Living Center next door to the park. Pretty interesting event. I think you should check this out. Again, this is the Kawaguchiko Lavender Herb Festival happening over in Yamanashi. It's supposed to be starting in late June. The second event I want to talk about is happening really soon. This is happening Sunday, June 21st, over in Misawa. We're having Misawa American Day. You should definitely check this event out if you, maybe you miss home, maybe you miss America and you want to experience it a little bit more here, or maybe you're a tourist, or, maybe you're a local here in Japan and you just want to see what America is like. Then make sure you come out to this event. There'll be a ton of food offered for sale. There will also be a ton of events going on, main artists on stage, plenty of fun to have at Misawa American Day 2026. So make sure you check that out as well. Some good events going on in Japan this week. Make sure you check that out. What else you should check out is today's weather. It's currently 64 and it feels like it's 64. It is. Today we have a high of 74. Tonight we have a low of 62. Tomorrow we have a high of 70. Today's exchange rate is 156 yen to the US dollar. Next up, we have House Tour by Sabrina Carpenter. 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
1: Emergencies can happen at any time, so it's important to be prepared. Some of that preparedness comes in the form of having an emergency kit ready to go when disaster strikes. While pre-made kits can be purchased online, homemade kits will be tailored to your needs. Likely going to have to make more than one and keep them in multiple locations. Having one in your home and one in your car can be a good way to ensure you have access to at least one a majority of the time. Things like non-perishable food, water, and first aid supplies are going to be essential to almost every kit. You should also include hygiene supplies like toothbrushes, toothpaste, and body wipes. Finally, don't forget to include necessities like your prescriptions to your emergency kits. After kits are made, make sure to check on them at least once a year to ensure none of these supplies have expired or been damaged. That was your Misawa Radio Report. I'm Petty Officer Second Class Adrianus Johnson. Thanks for listening.
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That was a fray with Ice Cold Lakes. It's currently 7:37. And just as a reminder, if you were driving and an earthquake starts, calmly pull over, turn on your hazard lights, and remain in your vehicle until the quake passes. Please make sure to be safe while driving and encourage those around you to do so as well. Next up, we have Birds of a Feather by Billie Eilish.

0: Drunk driving is a serious threat, not just to diplomatic relations with foreign partners, but also threatens overall perception by the general public, both back home and overseas. This is why security forces are ever vigilant in enforcing DUIs on or around Misawa Air Base. Even if you can't see them, they can see you. Under Article 113 of the Uniform Code of Military Justice, the maximum punishment of operating a vehicle well over the 0.03 limit in Japan can include 18 months in jail, a dishonorable discharge, and forfeiture of all pay and allowances. Keep what you have earned. Driving after drinking is never a good idea. You will get caught.
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2: 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And

That was Sober by Pink. Listen to the Morning Coffee with DJ Powerline. And, you know, I just felt like we should do an easy hike today. I should pick an easy hike for y'all. So that is what I did. So these past few days I've been doing, like, you know, moderate, not strenuous, because the strenuous ones seem pretty hard and they seem pretty far. I didn't see one in Aomori, but I was like, let's take it easy today. Let's do an easy hike. So this is the easiest you can get, really. Like, it's, I don't even know if I'd call it a hike. It feels kind of unfair to say it, but I'm just going to say it anyway. This is the Icho Park hike in Icho Park. It is 0.4 miles and 19 feet of elevation gain. So in the Oirase town at Ginkgo Park, you can enjoy the changing seasons with cherry blossoms in full bloom in spring, hydrangeas in early summer, and beautiful autumn leaves such as Icho and Momiji in autumn. There's also a gymnasium and barbecue house where you can enjoy sports and the outdoors. It doesn't get easier than this, really. The views are great. There's nice pictures. It's literally just a loop. So that is the hike I picked today. This is the Icho Park hike in Kamikita, Aomori, Japan. Again, 0.4 miles. Takes you about 8 minutes to complete. And, you know, maybe you just need to get your little steps in. So make sure you check that out. But what you also should check out is today's weather, because we're reaching the end of the hour. It's currently 7:52, and it is 64 degrees outside, and it feels like it's 64. Today we have a high of 74, tonight a low of 62, tomorrow a high of 70. Today's exchange rate is 156 yen to the US dollar. And next up we have Calabria 2008 by Inner. And make sure you keep it here for next hour. Some good stuff coming up. You're listening to me, DJ Powerline, on AFM Asylum of the Eagle, serving America's best. Ethan, all we don't need, figure down.

0: Silicera. President Trump has signed off on the deal with Iran, setting up negotiations over the country's nuclear program.
1: President Trump signed the memorandum of understanding during a G7 dinner in Paris ahead of a planned signing ceremony Friday. The agreement requires Iran to open up the Strait of Hormuz for toll-free transit and lift the U.S. naval blockade.
2: And it's a memorandum of understanding. If it doesn't get done in 60 days, it's all right. We go back to bombing. You know, I don't want to do that because it's so good.
1: President Trump says the U.S. is not providing money to Iran, though the agreement does require waiving sanctions on Iran's oil exports. With the MOU signed, negotiations now begin on a process for downgrading Iran's highly enriched uranium.
0: Fox is Jared Halpern in Washington, but a spokesman for Iran's foreign ministry says if Israel's attacks on Lebanon continue, that will be considered a breach of the agreement. The president derailing a confirmation hearing for Jay Clayton, his pick to become the next director of national intelligence.
3: Late this morning, Intelligence Committee Chairman Tom Cotton said the committee would proceed with Clayton, quote, unless the president directs him not to. Then Cotton canceled the hearing. He said it was, quote, regrettable that the president has directed Jay Clayton not to appear. Democrats accused the president of playing with fire on national security. The president also says he will not sign a renewal of the nation's top anti-terrorism program, FISA, until lawmakers pass the Save America Act.
0: Fox's Chad Pergram on Capitol Hill. The Save America Act is a bill that would strengthen voter ID laws. Jamaica's national security minister says the country is in discussions with the U.S. to accept third country deportees. The deportees would reportedly not be placed in detention, though details of where they would be housed are still to be determined. 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
6: Harry Kane scored from England on a penalty kick in the 12th minute, but Croatia pulled even with their own goal. However, Kane has answered with another. His second goal of the match, a header in the back of the net in the 42nd minute, and England leads Croatia by a score of 2-1 playing in the 44th minute of their Group L match in Dallas that you can see on Fox. Earlier today in Group K in Houston, Portugal and DR Congo played to a 1-1 draw. Ghana and Panama will play in Group L in Toronto tonight at 7 Eastern on FS1. Group K is Uzbekistan against Colombia in Mexico City at 10 o'clock Eastern time on FS1. Phoenix Suns guard Devin Booker is changing numbers from 1 to 15 next season. He wears it for Team USA. His dad also wore number 15 when he played in college at Missouri and in the pros. PGA Tour and DP World Tour have joined the USGA and RNA in their efforts to roll back the golf ball with a deadline set for January of 2030.
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It's currently 8:09. Listen to the Morning Coffee with me, DJ Powerline, aka Airman First Class Adrian Young. And for this hour, we're going to be talking about some odd toy from the 80s and 90s. And a little later on, I'm going to be telling you about this movie I saw recently that I think you would get a good laugh at. So make sure you stay tuned for that as well. Next up, we have Stargazing by Miles Smith.

0: New policy states you can ride motorcycles year-round. Make sure the roads are clear and road condition is set to green during the winter. Nothing beats that Misawa breeze and open road. Don't forget to wear a helmet, shoes that cover your ankles, and other protective gear before hitting the Misawa roads.
1: Vehicle accidents are a leading cause of preventable injuries. 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Ensure newly arrived personnel take their driving instructions seriously and understand the risks that come with driving overseas. Take the rules of the road seriously and make a commitment to driving safe while stationed in Japan.
2: The use of cell phone or electronic devices while driving on or off base is against the law. If caught off base, you could face up to 6 months in Japanese prison and up to $1,000 in fines. Your message can wait.
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4: For the fourth time, Senate Republicans blocked the Democratic push to limit President Trump's war powers in Iran. The resolution was led by Senator Tammy Duckworth, an Iraq combat veteran. Congress faces a war powers deadline on April 28th. The USS Gerald R. Ford hit 296 days at sea Wednesday, setting a post-Vietnam War record for carrier deployments. The Ford broke the mark set by USS Abraham Lincoln in 2020. The record-breaking stretch saw the carrier through the Mediterranean, Caribbean, and Red Seas. Japan will ban the use of portable lithium-ion batteries for charging purposes aboard commercial flights beginning April 24th. An increase in chargers catching fire or overheating aboard aircraft prompted the ban. The new rule limits passengers to two mobile chargers in their carry-on luggage.
3: For more headlines, catch Stars and Stripes at stripes.com.
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That was This Kiss by Faith Hill. It is currently 8:18. You're listening to the Morning Coffee with me, DJ Powerline. And just as a reminder, commercial drones are not allowed on Misawa Air Base. Drones and flying cameras pose a serious threat to base security and can pose a risk to our efforts here in Japan. If you see a commercial drone while on Misawa Air Base, contact BDOC at 226-3600 with the time and location. And make sure you do your part and help protect base security. Make sure you keep it right here in Ava Misawa after this next song, which is a classic. By the way, you'll know it as soon as you hear it. I'm going to be telling you about this weird toy from the 80s. So keep it right here on Ava Misawa, the Eagle, serving America's best.

Toto with Africa, a great song right there. It is currently 8:23. You're listening to the Morning Coffee on the DJ Powerline. And today's toy is going to be Food Fighters. Now, the 80s had a lot of these, like, these action figure type of toys. We saw it with, like, Centurions, the Crash Test Dummy toy. There's just so many I could name. Street Sharks was another one. But yeah, anyway, this was another one. It was an action figure line released by Mattel in 1988. And their anthropomorphic food dressed in military gear. The military thing was another, big thing too. I don't know. I don't get it. But yeah, so they're action figures that are food, but also military. Whoa. So there was multiple, you know, like, factions. There was the Kitchen Commandos, and there was the Refrigerator Rejects. There was the Brigadier General, who was a cheeseburger. Major Munch, who was a donut. Private Pizza, Sergeant Scoop. The Fry Chopper, which is a, they had vehicles as well. And then on the Refrigerator Rejects, there was the Chip the Ripper, the Short Stack, Taco Terror, and the BBQ Bomber. Wow. I can't buy into the hype behind these, like, action figures that are I feel like they're just all the same. They're just rebranded. Like, it's the same thing every time. We saw this yesterday. There was, like, this farm action figure, but they were radioactive farm animals that were also military. I don't get it. It just seems a bunch of, like, reskins type of thing. I'm not getting my kid this. I'm to the point. Yeah, I'm probably sticking to Street Sharks. I think Street Sharks are pretty cool, so I'd probably get them that. But yeah, those are my thoughts on the Food Fighters action figure line from the 80s. Before we get back into more music and hear me stop talking, let me tell you about the weather real quick. It's currently 70 and it feels like 70. It's cloudy right now. Today we have a high of 74. Tonight a low of 61. Tomorrow a high of 70 again. Today's exchange rate is 156 yen to the US dollar. 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
1: So I've got Colonel Davidson, Chief Nahara here in the studio with me. And we also have the Senior NCO induction ceremony coming up as well.
2: We do. That's a big time of year for me, especially because it's when we get to welcome in those new Senior NCOs, the folks who have hit that last tier of the enlisted corps, showing that they're ready to start leading larger teams and kind of making it a big deal. This year, we're doing a little bit different. We've extended the course a little bit. We're kind of expediting when it's done because our goal is to make sure those master sergeant selects know right away that their responsibility is theirs, that they're part of a group of peers now that can really get things done, that get out there and make connections and get that skill set that we really need our leaders to do, right? Yeah. We talked about it yesterday when we're recognizing the defenders, is that we trust our enlisted folks to go out there and make decisions and take action. This induction is huge. It's a big step for us to usher in that next level of leadership for the Air Force.
3: 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I'm Petty Officer Stephanie Contreras. Thanks for listening.

0: Louisa Fall in Love by Olivia Dean. It's currently 8:36. You're listening to the Morning Coffee. Me, DJ Powerline. And over at ODR this Saturday, they're having their E4 Mafia versus Everyone event. Again, that's Saturday, June 20th from noon to 4 p.m. over at Area 35. So it's for ages 18 and up, and there's free field entry and gear rental. All you have to do is pay for the paintballs. And just as a reminder, Area 35 is cash only. Officers enlisted of all ranks are stepping up to challenge the crew with the best name. From paintball firefights to archery bullseyes and axe throwing domination, this is where bragging rights are earned and legends are made. Bring your squad, bring your aim, and prepare for chaos. The Mafia is waiting. Do you dare? Free food and beverages are available while supplies last, and there will be a non-stop smack talk. Again, that's the E4 Mafia versus Everyone event happening Saturday, June 20th from noon to 4 p.m. over at Area 35. Be there or be square.
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0: There's a menace lurking in your home, and you use them in everyday household items.
1: Who knew batteries could be so much trouble? Tossing your old batteries in with your everyday trash can cause property damage and even injury because batteries leak fluids that could potentially start fires. Don't let one bad decision land you in a worse situation. Prevent a possible tragedy by using the disposal cans located in the BX and Shopette main entrances.
2: Drunk driving is a serious threat, not just to diplomatic relations with foreign partners, but also threatens overall perception by the general public, both back home and overseas. This is why security forces are ever vigilant in enforcing DUIs on or around Misawa Air Base. Even if you can't see them, they can see you. Under Article 113 of the Uniform Code of Military Justice, the maximum punishment of operating a vehicle well over the 0.03 limit in Japan can include 18 months in jail, a dishonorable discharge, and forfeiture of all pay and allowances. Keep what you have earned. Driving after drinking is never a good idea. You will get caught.
3: Physical fitness is an essential component of the military lifestyle. 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

That was Jay-Z and Alicia Keys with Empire State of Mind. What a great song right there. I got to see that live in Osaka last year. It's just something I will always remember. What a great song. It's currently 8:51. We're about to go into a new hour of the morning coffee, the last hour of the morning coffee. But before we do, I want to tell you about this movie. Now, before I said it's a movie that might make you laugh, depending on you know, how you view movies. I personally think like terrible movies can still like have their charm if they're like hilariously terrible, and that's what this movie is, because this is the War of the Worlds from 2025 starring Ice Cube. So the War of the Worlds is a story by H.G. Wells. It's been made into radio broadcasts and many other things, but then they released this movie and it was just terrible. It was released on Amazon Prime Video on July 30th, 2025, and the film received overwhelmingly negative reviews from critics and is considered one of the worst films ever made. And at the 46th Golden Raspberry Awards, it won 5 of the 6 categories it was nominated for, including Worst Picture, Worst Director, and Worst Actor. I think Ice Cube is just trying to make some money off this, like a quick buck, because his heart was not in it during this movie. So a little bit about the plot. It follows the DHS security officer known as Will Radford, and the movie, it's weird. It looks like it was like, it takes place on a Zoom call. It's just a picture of him like in a Zoom call the whole time, just calling and like going through people's surveillance. It's the whole movie. It's hilarious to watch. It's the special effects were bad. The acting was just terrible. When I watched this with my friend, I could not stop laughing. It was that good. I think if you definitely want a good laugh, then you should watch this movie. If you're watching for the story, then I'm sorry, you're not gonna get that from this. But yeah, that's my movie recommendation for the day, War of the Worlds from 2025, starring Ice Cube. Make sure you give that a watch. What else you should be watching is today's weather, because it's currently 67, and it feels like it's 67. Today we have a high of 74, tonight we have a low of 61, and tomorrow we have a high of 70. Today's exchange rate is 156 yen to the US dollar. And next up we got Footloose by Kenny Loggins.

That's going to be it for this hour. Make sure to stay tuned. We got one more hour to go of the morning coffee, so keep it right here on AFM Asawa the Eagle. You're listening to me at DJ Powerline. And take us to the top of the hour. We have We Got the Beat by the Go-Go's. Here you go.

0: Dave Packer. Having a dinner hosted by French President Emmanuel Macron at the Palace of Versailles tonight, President Trump told reporters that he signed the memorandum of understanding reached with Iran to end the war. U.S. officials presenting the peace deal, lifting the American blockade of Iranian ports, rewarding Iran for reopening the Strait of Hormuz.
1: Iran reaffirms that it shall not procure or develop nuclear weapons. Reaffirms because it made that same pledge in the first line of the Obama nuclear deal. But unlike that deal, Iran's agreement with President Trump includes no other nuclear commitments, just a pledge to keep talking, including about how Iran could dispose of its highly enriched uranium.
0: ABC's Rachel Scott. Storm preps now underway along the Texas and Louisiana Gulf Coast as Tropical Storm Arthur makes its way north. Locals like Steve McCann shoveling sand in sandbags in Covington, Louisiana.
2: Over by my mom's house, they have a canal in the back, and it comes up real quick and goes down real quick. But if there's nothing there to for her back door and her front door and stuff, if I can keep it out of there for a little while, usually it goes down before it'll get in the house.
0: Meanwhile, a threat for more than 47 million Americans for severe weather across parts of the Midwest, including damaging winds, hail, flash flooding, and tornadoes. We heard from relatives of the women murdered by Rex Heuermann outside court in New York after a judge sentenced the Gilgo Beach serial killer to life in prison. Heuermann admitted to murdering eight women, including Megan Waterman, her daughter, Lithiana.
3: The chance to finally speak up for her, it gives me comfort for her knowing she can finally lay down, rest in peace, and he can't hurt anybody else. That's what brings me comfort, not her.
0: In New York Central Park, an 18-year-old man was critically injured and later died when a carriage horse got loose and took off into the park. The tourist fell from the carriage. You're listening to ABC News.
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